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3: We are in store for a beautiful week weather-wise here in Portage. A good evening. I'm Matt Schroeder. Tonight, there will be a few clouds with a low of 11. Tomorrow, Wednesday, will be sunny, becoming a mix of sun and cloud in the afternoon. A high of 28, but with the humidex 32 and a UV index of 8 or very high. And Wednesday night, there will be cloudy periods with a 30% chance of showers and a low of 16. On Thursday, it'll be clear with a high of 31. And Thursday night will be clear with a low of 18. Friday, there will be a mix of sun and cloud with a 60% chance of showers and a high of 30. Friday night, there will be cloudy periods with a 60% chance of showers and a low of 18. On Saturday, it is said to be sunny with a high of 31. Saturday night will be clear with a low of 16. And to end the weekend off on Sunday, it'll be sunny with a high of 32. And Sunday night will be clear with a low of 17. 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
4: We are in store for a beautiful week weather-wise here in Portage. Good evening, I'm Matt Schroeder. Tonight, there will be a few clouds with a low of 11. Tomorrow, Wednesday, will be sunny, becoming a mix of sun and cloud in the afternoon, a high of 28, but with the humidex 32, and a UV index of 8 or very high. And Wednesday night, there will be cloudy periods with a 30% chance of showers and a low of 16. On Thursday, it'll be clear with a high of 31, and Thursday night will be clear with a low of 18. Friday, there will be a mix of sun and cloud with a 60% chance of showers and a high of 30. Friday night, there will be cloudy periods with a 60% chance of showers and a low of 18. On Saturday, it is said to be sunny with a high of 31. Saturday night will be clear with a low of 16. And to end the weekend off on Sunday, it'll be sunny with a high of 32. And Sunday night will be clear with a low of 17. 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
1: I'm Matt Schroeder with your local news, streaming now through the Portage online app. Above seasonal temperatures are expected to return to southern Manitoba after a brief cool down this week. Forecasters say warming trend will continue through the weekend. Meteorologist Janelle Gurgley says,
2: we do have some instability around today, which is allowing for those cooler temperatures. I think cold front had moved through over the past 24 hours. But going into the rest of the week, it does look like a warmer air mass will move in as an upper ridge starts to build. So it does look like temperatures are going to increasingly become warmer into the week.
1: Gurgley says a chance of showers Friday should be short-lived before another warm air mass moves in for the week.

0: weekend. A Winnipeg woman known for her dedication to animal welfare is being remembered after her death in Sandy Bay Ojibwe First Nation last week. 37-year-old Amanda Nobis was reported missing early July 17th while volunteering in the community and was found deceased several hours later following a police search. Manitoba First Nations police say the cause of the death remains under investigation. In a statement, Sandy Bay Chief and Council offered condolences to Nobis family and noted the community has been working to address ongoing concerns surrounding stray and aggressive dogs. Animal welfare groups across Manitoba are also paying tribute to Nobis, describing her as a compassionate advocate who devoted years to helping animals and people. The Portage Animal Welfare Society says a shortage of foster homes is making it harder to rescue dogs that need help. The organization is encouraging more people to consider fostering, saying they provide the supplies and support needed to make it a positive experience. Here's PAW's fundraising and dog coordinator, Christina Nesbitt.
1: If we do not have foster families, we are not able to take any dogs into our care. Fosters play the most important role because they literally allow us to continue the mission to help dogs.
0: Anyone interested in fostering can apply through the PAWS website or contact the organization directly to learn more. The Portage Padres are getting ready for a decisive Game 3 after splitting the first two games of their playoff series. A dramatic comeback in the opener was followed by a loss in Game 2, setting up a winner-take-all matchup. The team's using experience, preparation, and confidence to handle the pressure of the elimination game. With the season on the line, the Padres are focused on executing their game plan, trusting their teammates, and leaving everything on the field for a chance to continue their playoff run. For news on the go, download the Portage Online app.
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0: We are in store for a beautiful week weather-wise here in Portage. Good evening, I'm Matt Schroeder. Tonight, there will be a few clouds with a low of 11. Tomorrow, Wednesday, will be sunny, becoming a mix of sun and cloud in the afternoon, a high of 28, but with the humidex 32, and a UV index of 8 or very high. And Wednesday night, there will be cloudy periods with a 30% chance of showers and a low of 16. On Thursday, it'll be clear with a high of 31, and Thursday night will be clear with a low of 18. Friday, there will be a mix of sun and cloud with a 60% chance of showers and a high of 30. Friday night, there will be cloudy periods with a 60% chance of showers and a low of 18. On Saturday, it is said to be sunny with a high of 31. Saturday night will be clear with a low of 16. And to end the weekend off on Sunday, it'll be sunny with a high of 32. And Sunday night will be clear with a low of 17. 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
1: We are in store for a beautiful week weather-wise here in Portage. Good evening, I'm Matt Schroeder. Tonight, there will be a few clouds with a low of 11. Tomorrow, Wednesday, it will be sunny, becoming a mix of sun and cloud in the afternoon, a high of 28, but with the humidex 32, and a UV index of 8 or very high. And Wednesday night, there will be cloudy periods with a 30% chance of showers and a low of 16. On Thursday, it'll be clear with a high of 31, and Thursday night will be clear with a low of 18. Friday, there will be a mix of sun and cloud with a 60% chance of showers and a high of 30. Friday night, there will be cloudy periods with a 60% chance of showers and a low of 18. On Saturday, it is said to be sunny with a high of 31. Saturday night will be clear with a low of 16. And to end the weekend off on Sunday, it'll be sunny with a high of 32. And Sunday night will be clear with a low of 17. 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
3: We are in store for a beautiful week weather-wise here in Portage. Good evening, I'm Matt Schroeder. Tonight, there will be a few clouds with a low of 11. Tomorrow, Wednesday, it will be sunny, becoming a mix of sun and cloud in the afternoon, a high of 28, but with the humidex 32, and a UV index of 8 or very high. And Wednesday night, there will be cloudy periods with a 30% chance of showers and a low of 16. On Thursday, it'll be clear with a high of 31, and Thursday night will be clear with a low of 18. Friday, there will be a mix of sun and cloud with a 60% chance of showers and a high of 30. Friday night, there will be cloudy periods with a 60% chance of showers and a low of 18. On Saturday, it is said to be sunny with a high of 31. Saturday night will be clear with a low of 16. And to end the weekend off on Sunday, it'll be sunny with a high of 32. And Sunday night will be clear with a low of 17. 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
1: It is a beautiful sunny day here in Portage. Good afternoon. I'm Matt Schroeder. Recent rain has provided some temporary relief from wildfire smoke across southern Manitoba, but forecasters say it is not a long-term solution. Meteorologist Janelle Gurgley explains.
2: So it can temporarily reduce the smoke particles that are in the air, but when the upper level flow is coming from where the active fires are, it's still going to have fresh smoke coming into the region. So yes, rain can temporarily improve conditions, but it's really that rain is needed where the fires are to prevent more smoke from being in the region.
1: Gurgley says much of the smoke has been arriving from active wildfires in northern Saskatchewan and the Northwest Territories. The death of a Manitoba welfare volunteer is drawing renewed attention to the challenges of managing stray and roaming dogs in rural and First Nations communities. Amanda Nobis, a 37-year-old Winnipeg woman, died volunteering in Sandy Bay Ojibwe First Nation. Police have not confirmed a cause of death, though investigators noted several aggressive dogs were seen in the area where she was found. Friends and fellow advocates remember Nobis for her work with spay and neuter programs, dog rescues, and community outreach initiatives across Manitoba. Community leaders and animal welfare organizations say her legacy should be a renewed focus on safe, humane, and long-term solutions for both peoples and animals. The Portage Padres are preparing for a winner-take-all Game 3 after splitting the first two games of their playoff series. After a comeback win in Games 1 and a loss in Game 2, the team believes there is still another level to reach. Head coach Andrew Moore says the Padres have not played their best baseball yet.
3: I still think that we have yet to play our best baseball this year. So, we got one game left to prove that. And we'll just go out there and see what happens.
1: Padres will now look to put together their strongest performance with their season on the line. The Portage Animal Welfare Society wants people to know that fostering doesn't have to be a long-term commitment or financial burden. The organization covers veterinary care, food, and supplies, and says foster families make all the difference for dogs waiting on their second chance. PAW's fundraising and dog coordinator Christina Nesbitt says this.
4: We're in desperate need of fosters for dogs. Please help. Help us give them a second chance.
1: Nesbitt says even those who can foster can still make an impact by volunteering, donating supplies, or simply sharing PAW's message with others. 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

0: We are in store for a beautiful week weather-wise here in Portage. Good evening, I'm Matt Schroeder. Tonight, there will be a few clouds with a low of 11. Tomorrow, Wednesday, it will be sunny, becoming a mix of sun and cloud in the afternoon, a high of 28, but with the humidex 32, and a UV index of 8 or very high. And Wednesday night, there will be cloudy periods with a 30% chance of showers and a low of 16. On Thursday, it'll be clear with a high of 31, and Thursday night will be clear with a low of 18. Friday, there will be a mix of sun and cloud with a 60% chance of showers and a high of 30. Friday night, there will be cloudy periods with a 60% chance of showers and a low of 18. On Saturday, it is said to be sunny with a high of 31. Saturday night will be clear with a low of 16. And to end the weekend off on Sunday, it'll be sunny with a high of 32. And Sunday night will be clear with a low of 17. 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
2: We are in store for a beautiful week weather-wise here in Portage. Good evening, I'm Matt Schroeder. Tonight, there will be a few clouds with a low of 11. Tomorrow, Wednesday, it will be sunny, becoming a mix of sun and cloud in the afternoon, a high of 28, but with the humidex 32, and a UV index of 8 or very high. And Wednesday night, there will be cloudy periods with a 30% chance of showers and a low of 16. On Thursday, it'll be clear with a high of 31, and Thursday night will be clear with a low of 18. Friday, there will be a mix of sun and cloud with a 60% chance of showers and a high of 30. Friday night, there will be cloudy periods with a 60% chance of showers and a low of 18. On Saturday, it is said to be sunny with a high of 31. Saturday night will be clear with a low of 16.

0: And to end the weekend off on Sunday, it'll be sunny with a high of 32. And Sunday night will be clear with a low of 17. 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
2: We are in store for a beautiful week weather-wise here in Portage. Good evening, I'm Matt Schroeder. Tonight, there will be a few clouds with a low of 11. Tomorrow, Wednesday, it will be sunny, becoming a mix of sun and cloud in the afternoon, a high of 28, but with the humidex 32, and a UV index of 8 or very high. And Wednesday night, there will be cloudy periods with a 30% chance of showers and a low of 16. On Thursday, it'll be clear with a high of 31, and Thursday night will be clear with a low of 18. Friday, there will be a mix of sun and cloud with a 60% chance of showers and a high of 30. Friday night, there will be cloudy periods with a 60% chance of showers and a low of 18. On Saturday, it is said to be sunny with a high of 31. Saturday night will be clear with a low of 16. And to end the weekend off on Sunday, it'll be sunny with a high of 32. And Sunday night will be clear with a low of 17. 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
2: We are in store for a beautiful week weather-wise here in Portage. Good evening, I'm Matt Schroeder. Tonight, there will be a few clouds with a low of 11. Tomorrow, Wednesday, will be sunny, becoming a mix of sun and cloud in the afternoon, a high of 28, but with the humidex 32, and a UV index of 8 or very high. And Wednesday night, there will be cloudy periods with a 30% chance of showers and a low of 16. On Thursday, it'll be clear with a high of 31, and Thursday night will be clear with a low of 18. Friday, there will be a mix of sun and cloud with a 60% chance of showers and a high of 30. Friday night, there will be cloudy periods with a 60% chance of showers and a low of 18. On Saturday, it is said to be sunny with a high of 31. Saturday night will be clear with a low of 16. And to end the weekend off on Sunday, it'll be sunny with a high of 32. And Sunday night will be clear with a low of 17. 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
5: We are in store for a beautiful week weather-wise here in Portage. Good evening, I'm Matt Schroeder. Tonight, there will be a few clouds with a low of 11. Tomorrow, Wednesday, will be sunny, becoming a mix of sun and cloud in the afternoon, a high of 28, but with the humid index 32, and a UV index of 8 or very high. And Wednesday night, there will be cloudy periods with a 30% chance of showers and a low of 16. On Thursday, it'll be clear with a high of 31, and Thursday night will be clear with a low of 18. Friday, there will be a mix of sun and cloud with a 60% chance of showers and a high of 30. Friday night, there will be cloudy periods with a 60% chance of showers and a low of 18. On Saturday, it is said to be sunny with a high of 31. Saturday night will be clear with a low of 16. And to end the weekend off on Sunday, it'll be sunny with a high of 32. And Sunday night will be clear with a low of 17. 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
3: We are in store for a beautiful week weather-wise here in Portage. Good evening, I'm Matt Schroeder. Tonight, there will be a few clouds with a low of 11. Tomorrow, Wednesday, it will be sunny, becoming a mix of sun and cloud in the afternoon, a high of 28, but with the humidex 32, and a UV index of 8 or very high. And Wednesday night, there will be cloudy periods with a 30% chance of showers and a low of 16. On Thursday, it'll be clear with a high of 31, and Thursday night will be clear with a low of 18. Friday, there will be a mix of sun and cloud with a 60% chance of showers and a high of 30. Friday night, there will be cloudy periods with a 60% chance of showers and a low of 18. On Saturday, it is said to be sunny with a high of 31. Saturday night will be clear with a low of 16. And to end the weekend off on Sunday, it'll be sunny with a high of 32. And Sunday night will be clear with a low of 17. 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
3: We are in store for a beautiful week weather-wise here in Portage. Good evening, I'm Matt Schroeder. Tonight, there will be a few clouds with a low of 11. Tomorrow, Wednesday, it will be sunny, becoming a mix of sun and cloud in the afternoon, a high of 28, but with the humidex 32, and a UV index of 8 or very high. And Wednesday night, there will be cloudy periods with a 30% chance of showers and a low of 16. On Thursday, it'll be clear with a high of 31, and Thursday night will be clear with a low of 18. Friday, there will be a mix of sun and cloud with a 60% chance of showers and a high of 30. Friday night, there will be cloudy periods with a 60% chance of showers and a low of 18. On Saturday, it is said to be sunny with a high of 31. Saturday night will be clear with a low of 16. And to end the weekend off on Sunday, it'll be sunny with a high of 32. And Sunday night will be clear with a low of 17. 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
1: The weather is going to be nice today. Good morning, I'm Matt Schroeder. Later this morning, it'll be sunny, becoming a mix of sun and cloud later in the afternoon, a high of 28 and a humidex of 32, a UV index of 8 or very high. Tonight, there will be cloudy periods with a 30% chance of showers and a low of 16. Tomorrow, it'll be clear all day with a high of 31, and tomorrow night will be clear with a low of 18. Friday, there will be a mix of sun and cloud and a 60% chance of showers with a high of 30. Friday night, there will be cloudy periods with 60% chance of showers as well, and a low of 18. Saturday, it will be sunny with a high of 31, and Saturday night, it will be clear with a low of 16. To end the weekend off on Sunday, it'll be sunny with a high of 32, and Sunday night, it'll be clear with a low of 17. To kick off the week, though, on Monday, it'll be sunny with a high of 32. 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
2: The weather is going to be nice today. Good morning, I'm Matt Schroeder. Later this morning, it'll be sunny, becoming a mix of sun and cloud later in the afternoon, a high of 28 and a humidex of 32, a UV index of 8 or very high. Tonight, there will be cloudy periods with a 30% chance of showers and a low of 16. Tomorrow, it'll be clear all day with a high of 31, and tomorrow night will be clear with a low of 18. Friday, there will be a mix of sun and cloud and a 60% chance of showers with a high of 30. Friday night, there will be cloudy periods with 60% chance of showers as well and a low of 18. Saturday, it will be sunny with a high of 31, and Saturday night, it will be clear with a low of 16. To end the weekend off on Sunday, it'll be sunny with a high of 32, and Sunday night, it'll be clear with a low of 17. To kick off the week, though, on Monday, it'll be sunny with a high of 32. 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
2: The weather is going to be nice today. Good morning, I'm Matt Schroeder. Later this morning, it'll be sunny, becoming a mix of sun and cloud later in the afternoon, a high of 28 and a humidex of 32, a UV index of 8 or very high. Tonight, there will be cloudy periods with a 30% chance of showers and a low of 16. Tomorrow, it'll be clear all day with a high of 31, and tomorrow night will be clear with a low of 18. Friday, there will be a mix of sun and cloud and a 60% chance of showers with a high of 30. Friday night, there will be cloudy periods with 60% chance of showers as well, and a low of 18. Saturday, it will be sunny with a high of 31, and Saturday night, it will be clear with a low of 16. To end the weekend off on Sunday, it'll be sunny with a high of 32, and Sunday night, it'll be clear with a low of 17. To kick off the week, though, on Monday, it'll be sunny with a high of 32. 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
2: The weather is going to be nice today. Good morning, I'm Matt Schroeder. Later this morning, it'll be sunny, becoming a mix of sun and cloud later in the afternoon, a high of 28 and a humidex of 32, a UV index of 8 or very high. Tonight, there will be cloudy periods with a 30% chance of showers and a low of 16. Tomorrow, it'll be clear all day with a high of 31, and tomorrow night will be clear with a low of 18. Friday, there will be a mix of sun and cloud and a 60% chance of showers with a high of 30. Friday night, there will be cloudy periods with 60% chance of showers as well, and a low of 18. Saturday, it will be sunny with a high of 31, and Saturday night, it will be clear with a low of 16. To end the weekend off on Sunday, it'll be sunny with a high of 32, and Sunday night, it'll be clear with a low of 17. To kick off the week, though, on Monday, it'll be

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That's the heartbreaking reality for so many in our community right now. And Portage La Prairie Soup Kitchens are struggling to meet

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1: The weather is going to be nice today. Good morning, I'm Matt Schroeder. Later this morning, it'll be sunny, becoming a mix of sun and cloud later in the afternoon, a high of 28 and a humidex of 32, a UV index of 8 or very high. Tonight, there will be cloudy periods with a 30% chance of showers and a low of 16. Tomorrow, it'll be clear all day with a high of 31, and tomorrow night will be clear with a low of 18. Friday, there will be a mix of sun and cloud and a 60% chance of showers with a high of 30. Friday night, there will be cloudy periods with 60% chance of showers as well, and a low of 18. Saturday, it will be sunny with a high of 31, and Saturday night, it will be clear with a low of 16. To end the weekend off on Sunday, it'll be sunny with a high of 32, and Sunday night, it'll be clear with a low of 17. To kick off the week, though, on Monday, it'll be sunny with a high of 32. Stay weather ready, stream us anytime, anywhere, download our Portage Online app.
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2: The weather is going to be nice today. Good morning, I'm Matt Schroeder. Later this morning, it'll be sunny, becoming a mix of sun and cloud later in the afternoon, a high of 28 and a humidex of 32, a UV index of 8 or very high. Tonight, there will be cloudy periods with a 30% chance of showers and a low of 16. Tomorrow, it'll be clear all day with a high of 31, and tomorrow night will be clear with a low of 18. Friday, there will be a mix of sun and cloud and a 60% chance of showers with a high of 30. Friday night, there will be cloudy periods with 60% chance of showers as well and a low of 18. Saturday, it will be sunny with a high of 31, and Saturday night, it will be clear with a low of 16. To end the weekend off on Sunday, it'll be sunny with a high of 32, and Sunday night, it'll be clear with a low of 17. To kick off the week, though, on Monday, it'll be sunny with a high of 32. 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
2: The weather is going to be nice today. Good morning, I'm Matt Schroeder. Later this morning, it'll be sunny, becoming a mix of sun and cloud later in the afternoon, a high of 28 and a humidex of 32, a UV index of 8 or very high. Tonight, there will be cloudy periods with a 30% chance of showers and a low of 16. Tomorrow, it'll be clear all day with a high of 31, and tomorrow night will be clear with a low of 18. Friday, there will be a mix of sun and cloud and a 60% chance of showers with a high of 30. Friday night, there will be cloudy periods with a 60% chance of showers as well and a low of 18. Saturday, it will be sunny with a high of 31, and Saturday night, it will be clear with a low of 16. To end the weekend off on Sunday, it'll be sunny with a high of 32, and Sunday night, it'll be clear with a low of 17. To kick off the week, though, on Monday, it'll be sunny with a high of 32. 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
2: The weather is going to be nice today. Good morning, I'm Matt Schroeder. Later this morning, it'll be sunny, becoming a mix of sun and cloud later in the afternoon, a high of 28 and a humidex of 32, a UV index of 8 or very high. Tonight, there will be cloudy periods with a 30% chance of showers and a low of 16. Tomorrow, it'll be clear all day with a high of 31, and tomorrow night will be clear with a low of 18. Friday, there will be a mix of sun and cloud and a 60% chance of showers with a high of 30. Friday night, there will be cloudy periods with 60% chance of showers as well, and a low of 18. Saturday, it will be sunny with a high of 31, and Saturday night, it will be clear with a low of 16. To end the weekend off on Sunday, it'll be sunny with a high of 32, and Sunday night, it'll be clear with a low of 17. To kick off the week, though, on Monday, it'll be sunny with a high of 32. 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
1: The weather is going to be nice today. Good morning, I'm Matt Schroeder. Later this morning, it'll be sunny, becoming a mix of sun and cloud later in the afternoon, a high of 28 and a humidex of 32, a UV index of 8 or very high. Tonight, there will be cloudy periods with a 30% chance of showers and a low of 16. Tomorrow, it'll be clear all day with a high of 31, and tomorrow night will be clear with a low of 18. Friday, there will be a mix of sun and cloud and a 60% chance of showers with a high of 30. Friday night, there will be cloudy periods with 60% chance of showers as well and a low of 18. Saturday, it will be sunny with a high of 31, and Saturday night, it will be clear with a low of 16. To end the weekend off on Sunday, it'll be sunny with a high of 32, and Sunday night, it'll be clear with a low of 17. To kick off the week, though, on Monday, it'll be sunny with a high of 32. 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
2: The weather is going to be nice today. Good morning, I'm Matt Schroeder. Later this morning, it'll be sunny, becoming a mix of sun and cloud later in the afternoon, a high of 28 and a humidex of 32, a UV index of 8 or very high. Tonight, there will be cloudy periods with 30% chance of showers and a low of 16. Tomorrow, it'll be clear all day with a high of 31, and tomorrow night will be clear with a low of 18. Friday, there will be a mix of sun and cloud and a 60% chance of showers with a high of 30. Friday night, there will be cloudy periods with 60% chance of showers as well and a low of 18. Saturday, it will be sunny with a high of 31, and Saturday night, it will be clear with a low of 16. To end the weekend off on Sunday, it'll be sunny with a high of 32, and Sunday night, it'll be clear with a low of 17. To kick off the week, though, on Monday, it'll be sunny with a high of 32. Stay weather ready, stream us anytime, anywhere. 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
2: The weather is going to be nice today. Good morning, I'm Matt Schroeder. Later this morning, it'll be sunny, becoming a mix of sun and cloud later in the afternoon, a high of 28 and a humidex of 32. A UV index of 8 or very high. Tonight, there will be cloudy periods with a 30% chance of showers and a low of 16. Tomorrow, it'll be clear all day with a high of 31, and tomorrow night will be clear with a low of 18. Friday, there will be a mix of sun and cloud and a 60% chance of showers with a high of 30. Friday night, there will be cloudy periods with 60% chance of showers as well and a low of 18. Saturday, it will be sunny with a high of 31, and Saturday night, it will be clear with a low of 16. To end the week, and off on Sunday, it'll be sunny with a high of 32, and Sunday night it'll be clear with a low of 17. To kick off the week, though, on Monday, it'll be sunny with a high of 32. 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
2: The weather is going to be nice today. Good morning, I'm Matt Schroeder. Later this morning, it'll be sunny, becoming a mix of sun and cloud later in the afternoon, a high of 28 and a humidex of 32, a UV index of 8 or very high. Tonight, there will be cloudy periods with a 30% chance of showers and a low of 16. Tomorrow, it'll be clear all day with a high of 31, and tomorrow night will be clear with a low of 18. Friday, there will be a mix of sun and cloud and a 60% chance of showers with a high of 30. Friday night, there will be cloudy periods with 60% chance of showers as well, and a low of 18. Saturday, it will be sunny with a high of 31, and Saturday night, it will be clear with a low of 16. To end the weekend off on Sunday, it'll be sunny with a high of 32, and Sunday night, it'll be clear with a low of 17. To kick off the week, though, on Monday, it'll be sunny with a high of 32. Stay weather ready, stream us anytime, anywhere. 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
1: 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CHPO is a proud part of Golden West, connecting communities. 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
2: There's a mix of sun and cloud, and we're going to have a high of 27 today. Good morning, I'm Mike Bloom. The Family Resource Center has a new executive director. Nicole Olson has taken over the role from longtime director Melissa Morrison. Bringing years of experience supporting women, children, and families affected by violence and trauma.
3: I would like to expand programming in Portage, just making things a little bit more low barrier and just kind of expand on offering programs around all different kinds of family dynamics.
2: Olson takes over during the city's busy summer season with day camp serving about 42 children daily and says residents can also look forward to a free parenting conference this October. A free potato giveaway in Portage of Prairie drew a steady stream of visitors this week as hundreds of pounds of surplus produce were made available to the community. The giveaway was organized by the Portage Community Revitalization Corporation through its partnership with Second Harvest, a national food rescue organization that helps divert edible food from landfills. Reaching Home Coordinator Tani Kowarchuk says, the need for food support continues to grow.
4: Food security is one of our greatest needs for the folks that come here. So it's huge, and this is open to anyone.

0: They don't have to be participants in any programming here, but all of our programs could use food security, so we take it when we can get it.
1: PCRC staff say they hope to continue working with the Second Harvest to bring more food rescue opportunities to the community in the future. The province is providing more details about financial assistance available to people affected by flooding between June 6th and July 1st. The changes are intended to help homeowners receive recovery funding more quickly. The province says a new rapid residential assessment model will speed up initial payments for eligible homeowners with basement flooding. The model calculates assistance based on factors such as water depth, basement size, room type, and restoration needs. It also includes eligible emergency cleanup costs such as water extraction and removal of damaged materials. Officials say initial payments for qualifying basement food claims could begin flowing within weeks. A Winnipeg woman known for her dedication to animal welfare is being remembered after her death in Sandy Bay, Ojibwe First Nation last week. 37-year-old Amanda Nobis was reported missing early July 17th while volunteering in the community and was found deceased several hours later following a police search. Manitoba First Nations police say the cause of death remains under investigation. Above seasonal temperatures are expected to return to southern Manitoba after a brief cool down this week. Forecasters say a warming trend will continue into the weekend. Here's meteorologist Janelle Gerkley.
2: We do have some instability around today, which is allowing for those cooler temperatures. I think cold front had moved through over the past 24 hours. But going into the rest of the week, it does look like a warmer air mass will move in as an upper ridge starts to build. So it does look like temperatures are going to increasingly become warmer into the week.
1: She adds a chance of showers Friday should be short-lived before another warm mass moves in for the weekend. 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
1: Today we've got a mix of sun and cloud with local smoke, high of 27. It'll feel like 31 in the humidity. The UV index is 8 or very high. Tonight, partly cloudy with local smoke, low of 18. Thursday's mainly sunny, wind becoming southwest near noon, high of 30. Humidex 37 and UV index 8 or very high. Tomorrow night is clear with a low of 19. Friday, a mix of sun and cloud, small chance of showers and a high of 30. Friday night, cloudy periods with 30% chance of showers and low of 16. And around the region, Brandon has fog and it's 10. Winnipeg's mainly clear and 14. And it's clear here in Portage with relative humidity 88%. The temperature is 14. 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

Never a bad way to start off your morning with one of your favorite songs from the last couple of years. Hey, George Burge and the Cowboy Songs on Country 93. The Cowboy Songs and More will be coming out this weekend at the Thresherman's Reunion and Stampede, set to start tomorrow. The Manitoba Ag Museum live music has always been a big part of the event, and it will be again this year, along with all of the other fun. We're going to be talking about that through the morning, giving away some tickets and more. Got a new game here this morning with Dr. Wash. What could that be? We'll play that one later this morning. So the giveaways continue on Country 93. 15 degrees this morning, 15. So a bit of haze in the area once again. My screen says partly cloudy. I'm looking out the window, though. It looks pretty hazy and smoky, and we may deal with that today with a mix of sun and cloud, but the smoke in there too. 27 is our expected high. Rest of the week, going to be pretty hot, but going to have to watch for that smoke as well. Remember last summer, the smoke kind of snuffed out a lot of hot days where we were supposed to have sunshine, but it was smoky instead. But after the 27 that we get today, 30 tomorrow, 30 on Friday, 30 on Saturday, 31 on Sunday, and 32 on Monday. Who knows if all of that will happen, but they can't be that far off in the forecast. So pretty good indicator that the rest of this week is going to go back into the furnace, so to speak. It is Nate Holler. Good morning from Country 93. You ain't like me.

0: me.
1: Nate Holler, you ain't like me. It is 6:14. World of sports. I got the Portage Padres on the field tonight. Big one for them in the Santa Clara Baseball League. The Padres hosting the Carberry Royals. 7 o'clock game time tonight. It's a big one because the winner moves on to the next round of the playoffs, and the loser is eliminated. Kaput. Done. Season over. So, yeah, lots on the line there. And hopefully, well, for the Padres, Carberry is hoping this, but for the Padres, hopefully they don't get the buzzer tonight and they're eliminated. 7 o'clock, if you want to watch that one, at Rotary Republic Park. Going to be a pretty hot one. Weather details are coming up next. How about the CFL this week? It's going to be a hot Friday night. We're going to hear that in a moment. And a great night for football in Winnipeg. I know there's tons of Bomber fans in and around Portage. And whenever there's a Bomber game after the game is over, you can actually notice the increase in traffic on the highway. People coming back from the game. Friday night home game for the Bombers this week. 4-2, but certainly have not been dominant in many of those wins. They're hosting Calgary on Friday night. If you want to check out some football, home game, beautiful weather, Bomber game Friday. And then, of course, you got your baseball, and there's some baseball provincials going on in Portage this weekend, Rotary Republic Park as well. That's going to be a busy one. Toronto Blue Jays. Oh, not last year, they were literally a half an inch from winning the World Series. This year, they could barely win a game, it seems. They were clobbered by Tampa Bay again last night. They'll play again this evening. Goldeyes lost as well. Goldeyes are in Sioux Falls tonight.
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3: After a bit of a cooler day yesterday, the rest of this week is going to be hot, hot, hot. Starting with today, now smoke could change things a little bit, and we're seeing some of that smoke and haze this morning. A mix of sun and cloud is what's expected at a high of 27. We'll see if the smoke hangs around. Not much of a wind here at all today. Partly cloudy tonight with some local smoke and the low 18. Thursday tomorrow, mainly sunny. Southwest wind 20. And we're looking at a high of 30 on Thursday. So hot tomorrow and Friday, much the same. Mix of sun and cloud. Slight chance of showers.

0: and 30 the expected high. Similar temperatures on the weekend as well. Now, there's a bit of fog and mist in and around Brandon this morning at 11, so pretty cool there. Winnipeg mainly sunny at 14. Portage, we have some smoke and haze in the area. Southwest wind 17. And as we wake up early today, it's 15 degrees.
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It is Carter Faith. It's a song called Betty. Here with Country 93. Good morning. 6:22. Wednesday. I'm not sure where Wednesday would fall in the best day of the week vote. But if we had a vote and you had to rank your favorite days of the week from 1 to 7. So your favorite being at the top and your least favorite at the bottom. I'm not sure what would be at the top, but I'm assuming Friday, Saturday, and Sunday would be the top three. Again, I'm just assuming. This isn't official. But I'm assuming Friday, Saturday, and Sunday would be the top three. I'm assuming Monday would be number 7. Womp, womp. Monday. Maybe not. I know there are a couple people out there that like Mondays.

0: Tuesday might be number six. And Wednesday and Thursday kind of right in the middle of the vote. I don't know if anyone would say Wednesday is their favorite day of the week. But I'm also pretty sure that nobody would say Wednesday is their least favorite day of the week. Kind of right in the middle. Right in the middle. It's that person at the party that everybody likes, but nobody really likes them that much, but nobody dislikes them either. They're there. That's Wednesday. I don't know. 15 degrees. There's some smoke and haze in the area. If you go by the Monday to Friday model for work, Monday at 12 noon is kind of when we're now closer to the weekend coming up. Wednesday at 12 noon is when we're closer to the weekend coming up than the one that just passed. So for now, we're still closer to the weekend that we just had. But as of noon, we're now closer to the weekend ahead. And what's going on this weekend? Quite a bit. We mentioned the Threshermen's reunion at Stampede. It's part of Celebrate Summer. Match Roadrunner is going to be spending lots of time there. And we mentioned the music, how they have lots of great music. But the rodeo and all the different events that are going on, it's a lot of fun. But in advance of that, if you like live music, and especially if you like the fiddle, Concert in the Park tomorrow night. So Thursday night, Concert in the Park, featuring some great fiddlers from Manitoba, including Melissa St. Goddard. And she's awesome. But three fiddlers featured. The music starts at 6. There'll be some refreshments available as well. You bring along your lawn chair. It's free. Not the refreshments, but the music and the camaraderie. All of that is free. And it's going to be a beautiful night. That's what we're hoping for. So the first Concerts in the Park was very well attended. I'm thinking with the fiddles coming out tomorrow night, be a lot of people on hand as well. It is 6:26.
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little further away at Riverton. But again, these are all over the place. Hoping to find a few more good ones here this summer. Haven't really had a chance just yet. But even though Kenny Chesney has the cool vibe, no, you need the shoes and shirt. No shoes, no shirt, no problem. It's Kenny Chesney.

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1: We'll have a high of 27 today, and it's a mix of sun and cloud. Good morning, I'm Mike Bloom. The Family Resource Center is entering a new chapter with Nicole Olson as its new executive director. After working in crisis intervention, counseling, and therapeutic play, Olson says she's excited to lead the organization while building on the work of outgoing director Melissa Morrison. She says a three-month transition helped prepare her for the role and gave her confidence to move forward.
2: The directions that she left me and the advice, she really just tried to implant that you don't have to figure it all out right away. You don't have to have every answer, and to just remember that I was chosen for a reason and to put my spin on things and see where I can take the center.
1: Olson says the center's already busy with summer programming and is planning several fall initiatives, including a free parenting conference and community outreach events. A giant bag of free potatoes started shrinking quickly Monday afternoon as Portage residents took advantage of a community food giveaway. The potatoes were provided through secondhand harvest and distributed by the Portage Community Revitalization Corporation, which regularly supports local food security initiatives. Organizers say food rescues often come together with very little notice.
3: Sometimes we'll get a heads up that something's coming, but we won't know when or where until the day before. So we just kind of have to be ready and prepared. And if it is something we know that we can get out the door, then we take it. And if not, we let other agencies that might be able to help know and just go from there.
1: The organization says every food rescue helps keep good food out of the landfill and on local kitchen tables. Manitobans recovering from recent flooding are being encouraged to submit their documentation as soon as possible to help speed up their claims. The province says most eligible applicants have already received their initial payment. Officials say homeowners should submit photos, receipts, invoices, and estimates as soon as they are available. The province notes the flood recovery program covers essential repairs and basic household items, while luxury items like decks, outdoor furniture, antiques, and decorative landscaping are not eligible.

0: available for assistance. More complex claims involving main flora structural damage will require additional assessment. The death of a Manitoba animal welfare volunteer is drawing renewed attention to the challenges of managing stray and roaming dogs in rural and First Nations communities. Amanda Nobis, a 37-year-old Winnipeg woman, died while volunteering in Sandy Bay Ojibwe First Nation. Police have not confirmed a cause of death, though investigators noted several aggressive dogs were seen in the area where she was found. Friends and fellow advocates remember Nobis for her work with spay and neuter programs, dog rescues, and community outreach initiatives across Manitoba. Community leaders and animal welfare organizers say her legacy should be a renewed focus on safe, humane, and long-term solutions for both people and animals. Recent rain has provided some temporary relief from wildfire smoke across southern Manitoba, but forecasters say it's not a long-term solution. Here's meteorologist Janelle Gerkley.
1: So it can temporarily reduce the smoke particles that are in the air, but when the upper level flow is coming from where the active fires are, it's still going to have fresh smoke coming into the region. So yes, rain can temporarily improve conditions, but it's really that rain is needed where the fires are to prevent more smoke from being in the region.
0: She adds most of the smoke has been arriving from active wildfires in northern Saskatchewan and the Northwest Territories. Breaking news at your fingertips, and for instant updates, download the Portage Online app from Google Play or the Apple App Store.
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0: Today we've got a mix of sun and cloud with local smoke, high of 27. It'll feel like 31 in the humidity. The UV index is 8 or very high. Tonight, partly cloudy with local smoke, low of 18. Thursday's mainly sunny, wind becoming southwest near noon, high of 30. Humidex 37 and UV index 8 or very high. Tomorrow night is clear with a low of 19. Friday, a mix of sun and cloud, small chance of showers and a high of 30. Friday night, cloudy periods with 30% chance of showers and low of 16. Around the region, Brandon has mist and it's 11. Winnipeg, mainly sunny and 14. It's partly cloudy in Portage of Prairie. Relative humidity is 91%. Temperature is 15. Your ultimate weather companion is available on the go. 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

It is Thomas Rhett and Beautiful Is You, Country 93. Good Wednesday morning. Bit of smoke and haze hanging around the area early today. Can kind of see the weekend ahead if you look real hard. Can you see Christmas? Well, probably not. You're probably not thinking of Christmas, but if you just count the months, so August, September, October, November, December, 5 months from today will be December 22nd. Everyone's going to be running around. There's going to be snow on the ground. It's going to be cold. Kids will be on their Christmas break, and we'll be getting ready for Christmas supper, and you might be trying to find your last-minute gifts and things like that. That's 5 months from today, so don't need to think about that this morning, no. I'm sure there's someone out there that's already bought a Christmas gift. Not me, but someone probably has. So instead of thinking about minus 30 and snow and Santa, we can think about a high of 27 today, 30 tomorrow, 30 on Friday, 30 on Saturday, 31 on Sunday, 32 on Monday. So even if they're a little off there, the general theme is hot. Hot, hot, hot for the rest of the week. Yesterday it was a bit cooler, and we did have a fair amount of sunshine, and we had a great sunset, waving goodbye to those 9:30 sunsets for another year. But we only got to 21 yesterday, and some people loved that. They were saying, what a great day. It's just, it's warm, but it's not hot. It's not too cool. I don't know what the favorite temperature of people would be, but I think it would be 24, 25, 26. I know the others, that they love that hot, hot, hot 30. They look at this forecast. They say that's great. Many others say, too hot for me. And I guess we all have our different preferences. All I know is summer doesn't last for long. So when we get these days in the mid-20s or the high 20s, try to enjoy them the best you can, because a month or two from now, there'll be another memory for 2026.

Sean Langley and Morgan Wallen, I Can't Love You Anymore. Some people love their golf. It can be pretty frustrating. And I guess if you're just a casual golfer like me and you go out every once in a while, you can't get too angry when you're not very good at it, because it doesn't really matter what you're playing. If you don't do it very often, there's probably a good chance you're not going to be the best at it. Whether you be playing cornhole at the campground, there's always that person out there that plays all the time and they even practice. And they're sinking the cornhole bags in the hole like it's nothing and you're having trouble even hitting the board. Or any of those backyard games like the backyard flog game, or whether it be golf or pickleball or tennis. You don't play it very often. You probably shouldn't get too mad at yourself if you're not that good at it. And that's kind of what golf is. But it is frustrating because it's a pretty simple concept. You take the club and you hit the ball. The ball's supposed to go forward and it's supposed to go far. And then you get closer to the hole and you just tap the ball and put it into the hole. Easy when you watch it on TV. Not so easy when you do it in real life. Portage Golf Course is going to be pretty busy for the rest of this week. I know men's night is today, but the weekend is the annual Stride Credit Union Men's Open. And this is a combination of people that are just going in for a weekend of golf with their friends and people that actually want to win it. There's some pretty prestigious names at the top of the list every year for people that are interested in it, who won, who had the best score. And there's always some similar names at the top. If you are deciding at the last minute, yeah, I'm here in town this week, I could do this, you have to register by tomorrow afternoon. Next week, Stride Credit Union Ladies Open. Not sure if she's registered, but the winner of the Ladies Open this year, maybe the name rhymes with Binzy. I don't know. Well, it's been a similar name on top of the leaderboard for years. But again, Ladies Open, same thing. It's next Thursday. A lot of people go in just to have some fun golfing in the afternoon. So that one's coming up on Thursday the 30th. Still time to

0: register for that one. And just looking ahead at that August calendar, there's still a few fun tournaments coming up and fundraising events and things like that if you'd like to take part in part of some of those. So golf season in full swing, so to speak, at all the courses in the area. But I'm just looking in Portage, United Way Glow Golf still coming up in September. The Portage Terriers Gino Romano event is still coming up. I know they've been having lots of fun out at Southport, Gladstone, McGregor, Elm Creek, Scotswood Links. It's a challenging one right now. We had a staff or a work event at Bridges in Starbuck. Wow, that one's in great shape. Some people are golfing a few times a week. Some people a few times a year. And others going golf. Why would you do that? It is 6:46.
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0: Well, we're expecting a mix of sun and cloud today, and we may still get that, but smoke in the area as well. If you remember back to last summer, there were a lot of sunny days that were supposed to be sunny, but

0: Hot Friday mix of sun and cloud, scattered showers and 30, Saturday 30, Sunday 31, Monday 32, Tuesday 29. We don't usually read the forecast this long. I'm just kind of showcasing how warm it should be. So we've had a few hot stretches already, and now that we're into the latter part of July, anytime you get one of these hot stretches that lasts for 5 or 6 days, there's always that thought in the back of your head. Might be the last one. We could get a stretch in August where we hit 30 degrees for a few days in a row, but you might not. You might not. So just keep that in the back of your mind. Summer doesn't last forever, even though we know that. Brandon, foggy and 11 this morning. Winnipeg, mainly sunny and 14. Sure, there's lots of people, commuters driving there this morning, tuning into Country 93. Thank you for that. Partly cloudy in Portage, but a bit of smoke in the area blocking things out. Southwest wind 17, and our temperature is 15 degrees.
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0: We might have to do this next hour. Which one would you want to do for Would You Rather Wednesday? Yeah, we'll get something up on our Facebook page and then share that with you. And we'll see. We'll come up with something good for Would You Rather Wednesday. We do have something good coming up later this morning. Thresherman's Reunion at Stampede. Tickets to give away. That's this weekend. Thursday, Friday, Saturday, and Sunday. And something new with Dr. Wash. Who's Dr. Wash? Is your vehicle dirty? Does it need to be cleaned? Dr. Wash to the rescue. Yeah, we're going to gift cards for, well, the dirtiest car in Portage. Maybe not the dirtiest car. Dr. Wash will decide who wins. Plain City Wash Stop. They're pretty much our neighbors. The car wash and laundromat. Wash and a smile go a long way. Get you a $25 gift card and maybe some bonus prizes there if you want to play along. And it's going to be easy. And Dr. Wash will decide who wins. We're going to be playing this game a lot for the rest of the summer. Keep your car clean. Plain City Wash Stops. Part of the Country 93 Morning Show games. We're kicking that new one off today.
1: A number of seed companies have crop plots at Ag in Motion this week to showcase new varieties to farmers. Todd Hira is SeaCan's Western Business Manager and talked about the new wheat varieties that launched this year being showcased at the show.
2: So the first is AAC West King, developed by Ag Canada and Swift Current. Very strong straw. We see it as an AAC brand and replacement. And so stronger straw, higher yield, improved grade retention. The other product is AAC Stoughton VB, which we see as an upgrade over products like AAC Starbuck VB and AAC Wheatland VB. So a bit of a yield bump, has an MR rating to Fusarium, and stronger straw. Maybe not quite as strong as AAC Wheatland, but stronger than AAC Starbuck. And then the last product is kind of a unique one because it's got a dual insect protection. It's AAC Open VB. VB indicates it's a varietal blend, so it has midge tolerance protection, but it is also solid stem. So it is our first big CWRS variety that has protection to soft flat.
1: At Ag in Motion, SeaCan has a one-acre plot featuring over 60 varieties of wheat, oats, barley, flax, lentils, and peas. Ag in Motion continues today and tomorrow near Langham, Saskatchewan. For Golden West, I'm Chris Sumner.
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1: There's a mix of sun and cloud, and we're going to have a high of 27 today. Good morning, I'm Mike Bloom. The Family Resource Center has a new executive director. Nicole Olson has taken over the role from longtime director Melissa Morrison, bringing years of experience supporting women, children, and families affected by violence and trauma.
2: I would like to expand programming in Portage, just making things a little bit more low barrier and just kind of expand on offering programs around all different kinds of family dynamics.
1: Olson takes over during the city's busy summer season with day camp serving about 42 children daily and says residents can also look forward to a free parenting conference this October. A free potato giveaway in Portage of Prairie drew a steady stream of visitors this week as hundreds of pounds of surplus produce were made available to the community. The giveaway was organized by the Portage Community Revitalization Corporation through its partnership with Second Harvest, a national food rescue organization that helps divert edible food from landfills. Reaching Home Coordinator Tani Kowarchuk says the need for food support continues to grow.
3: Food security is one of our greatest needs for the folks that come here. So it's huge, and this is open to anyone. They don't have to be participants in any programming here, but all of our programs could use food security. So we take it when we can get it.
1: PCRC staff say they hope to continue working with the Second Harvest to bring more food rescue opportunities to the community in the future. The province is providing more details about financial assistance available to people affected by flooding between June 6th and July 1st. The changes are intended to help homeowners receive recovery funding more quickly. The province says a new rapid residential assessment model will speed up initial payments for eligible homeowners with basement flooding. The model calculates assistance based on factors such as water depth, basement size, room type, and restoration needs. It also includes eligible emergency cleanup costs such as water extraction and removal of damaged materials. Officials say initial payments for qualifying basement food claims could begin flowing within weeks. A Winnipeg woman known for her dedication to animal welfare is being remembered after her death in Sandy Bay, Ojibwe First Nation last week. 37-year-old Amanda Nobis was reported missing early July 17th while volunteering in the community and was found deceased several hours later following a police search. Manitoba First Nations police say the cause of death remains under investigation. Above seasonal temperatures are expected to return to southern Manitoba after a brief cool down this week. Forecasters say a warming trend will continue into the weekend. Here's meteorologist Janelle Gerkley.
4: We do have some instability around today, which is allowing for those cooler temperatures. I think cold front had moved through over the past 24 hours. But going into the rest of the week, it does look like a warmer air mass will move in as an upper ridge starts to build. So it does look like temperatures are going to increasingly become warmer into the week.
1: She adds a chance of showers Friday should be short-lived before another warm mass moves in for the weekend. 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
0: Portage Online weather.
1: Today we've got a mix of sun and cloud with local smoke, high of 27. It'll feel like 31 in the humidity. The UV index is 8 or very high. Tonight partly cloudy with local smoke, low of 18. Thursday's mainly sunny, wind becoming southwest near noon, high of 30. Humidex 37 and UV index 8 or very high. Tomorrow night is clear with a low of 19. Friday, a mix of sun and cloud, small chance of showers and a high of 30. Friday night, cloudy periods with 30% chance of showers and low of 16. Around the region, Brandon has mist and it's 11. Winnipeg, mainly sunny and 14. It's partly cloudy in Portage of Prairie. Relative humidity is 91%. Temperature is 15. Your ultimate weather companion is available on the go. 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

0: is Country 93. A bit smoky in the area this morning at 15 degrees. Parmalee and Gonna Love You. They say songs can create memories, and they certainly do. Every once in a while, there's a song that might be special to you, or it might be one of your favorite songs, or whatever. And you hear it, and right away, it just takes you back to a memory. You hear that song, and all of a sudden, you're in an 80s roller rink, and it smells like sweat and smoke or something like that. Or it takes you right back to that wedding you were at 15 years ago, where you met that special someone, or who knows, might take you to the campground. But when I hear that song from Parmalee, and maybe I'm crazy, maybe... And every time I hear it, I think, okay, makes me think of something, and I couldn't think of what it was, and the actual answer is another song. So just listen to this. I don't know how close these really are, but here's that Parmalee song we just heard. So gotta listen. When he starts, as soon as he starts singing, I'm like, okay, that takes me somewhere. I don't know where. But here we go. Maybe I'm crazy. Here's the beginning.
1: You're never gonna be alone. Never from now.
0: Okay, so I hear that and I'm thinking, what does that make me think of? And I think it makes me think of this song where I don't know, maybe I'm crazy, but listen to how this one starts. It's Chicago. Well, the piano.
1: Everybody needs a little time away. Yeah,
0: it's that part right there. Just that little piece where he says, everybody needs a little time
1: away.
0: Yeah, there's that piece. I might be crazy. We're not playing Chicago on Country 93. Don't got to worry about that. For a while, I mean, every time they start, I'm like, what makes me think of something? Another song. That's what it was. 15 degrees this morning. It is 7:10. Wednesday. I know sometimes on Friday, I'm like, woo, Friday. And sometimes on Monday, it's like Monday. Really is Monday. Wednesday is, it's Wednesday. Okay, everything's good. We can kind of see the weekend. We know the Thresherman's reunion at Stampede is coming up. That's a huge one at the Manitobiag Museum. So much fun. Going to give a plug out here for Third Wheel Drive. Yes, maybe not one of the big name bands that you're going to be seeing at the Thresherman's reunion at Stampede, but they played... Last year, this is a grade 9 students going into grade 10 on one of the little side stages. And, that was their first ever show, kind of. And they're back this year. They brought them back for two shows. Afternoon shows on Thursday and Friday. We'll give them a plug. If you know me, you know why. But again, the rodeo, all that stuff. We got Thresherman's reunion and Stampede tickets to give away. And maybe we should do that this hour. We'll have to think of a game. We got a question up on our Facebook page, and maybe I'm going to go in and alter it as incentive. We'll give away Thresherman's reunion and Stampede tickets to someone answers the question. Just randomly, we'll do that. So I'm going to go. I don't have that on there right now, but I'll change it. It's Would You Rather Wednesday. We'll talk about that in a moment. Luke Combs right now.

by you. 7:15. Great song there. We'll look at your forecast in a moment. It's going to be a nice weekend, be a beautiful weekend for those that like camping. And basically on our Facebook page, Country 93.1 FM. Country 93.1 FM. And you can actually text your answer as well if you'd like to the Wilf Cili Ford Talk and text line 204-239-0931. We're basically for Would You Rather Wednesday asking, would you rather hotel it this weekend or camp this weekend? Now, a lot of people might say hotel just because it costs a lot more, probably. So we sweetened the pot and we actually made a couple of scenarios. So this weekend, and if you answer the question, if you text us the answer or you answer on our Facebook page, we're going to give away a family pack of four tickets to the Threshermen's Reunion at Stampede. Not only all the ground activities, but the rodeo as well. They're good for any day. And you just have to answer the question. So you can text us camp or hotel. You don't have to text the entire scenario. But if you could win this weekend, let's say there was these two prizes and you had to pick one of them. And we're not giving away these prizes. No, we're giving away Threshermen's Reunion and Stampede tickets. But you could win a yurt for the weekend at Spruce Woods. The Kitchy Manitou Campground is what it's officially called. But you got a yurt for the weekend, and we're giving you $350. So that would be prize number one. You got the yurt and the $350. So your weekend would be pretty much free, because the $350 should probably cover your gas to get there and back, and maybe some food that you would need to buy and stuff like that. So it would be a nice free weekend of camping. Or you could choose a weekend, the Friday, Saturday night at Elkhorn Resort Hotel and Spa at Riding Mountain. It's a beautiful place, but you get no money. No money at all. So this is actually going to end up costing you a lot of money, because you're going to need to pay for your gas to get there and back, and you're going to need to eat, and there's restaurants, there's things to do, but you won't get any money. You'll get the hotel room. That's it. Hotel room and no cash. So if you had to choose one of those this weekend, would you be going off to the nice resort at Riding Mountain, but no money for you? Or would you say, let's get rustic? And yurts aren't all that rustic. There's power and all that kind of stuff. But you got the yurt. Just need to show up. We'll give you the $350 to go with it. Nice weekend of camping, hanging out at the beach. They both sound pretty appealing to me, but you can only pick one. And if you answer the question, all you need, just answer it, you could win the Threshermen's Reunion and Stampede tickets, not those prizes. And we'll pick a winner before the end of the hour. So answer it sometime this hour if you got the chance. And maybe we'll be sending you to the Threshermen's Reunion and Stampede, which on a Wednesday, probably a lot easier to make plans to do that at the last minute compared to those other two things.

0: You ever feel like you're the last one to know what's going on? Your neighbors talking about a festival, your coworkers buzzing about some new bylaw, and you're over here wondering what day it is. Don't be left out. 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
2: Mix of sun and cloud today. Smoke could kind of erase the sunshine, though there will be smoke in the area. We're seeing that this morning. And 27 is our expected high. Partly cloudy tonight. Could still be some smoke in the area. Down to 18. For Thursday, tomorrow, mainly sunny. Southwest wind 20. And a high of 30 tomorrow. Friday, mix of sun and cloud. Could be some scattered showers. High 30. And Saturday, sunny with a high of 30. And Sunday, Monday, pretty warm as well. I think I missed a day in there. 27 today, 30 tomorrow, 30 Friday, 30 Saturday. There we go. Hot. How about that? Here's our forecast. Hot for the rest of the week. Maybe some scattered showers. Fog in Brandon this morning and 11 in Winnipeg. It's mainly sunny and 15 here in Portage. We got the cloudy conditions for now. Southwest wind 17. Temperature is 15 degrees.
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0: 724 Country 93. Tennille Arts, originally from Weyburn. Everybody knows everybody in Weyburn. Yeah, Weyburn, I'd say pretty similar to Portage. Only been there a couple of times ever. But I remember the very first time I went there driving into town. It was almost a carbon copy of the west end of Portage at the time. There was a hotel, and there were some farm implement dealerships, and there was a McDonald's. And I'm like, is this the same here? They're not the same, but that was my first thought. 724, yurt or hotel. This is our Would You Rather Wednesday question. We've been getting a fair amount of texts and responses on the Facebook page. Here's the scenario, and we're giving away Thresherman's Reunion and Stampede tickets, family pack of four for the any day for the event. You just have to answer the question, and it's pretty split. Try to design it so that it might be. So there's no right answer here. You just go and answer the question. We're going to give away these tickets before 8 o'clock this morning. Would you rather go to Spruce Woods Campground this weekend, Kitchy Manitou, and we're not giving away this prize, but we'd set you up in a yurt. So you got the yurt for the weekend and $350. So that would pretty much mean a free weekend almost. That would pay for your gas. It would get you the smokies and the buns and the things, and you just need to show up. You could camp for the weekend. It would be a free weekend yurt. Or the beautiful Elkhorn Resort, but no money for you, no. So certainly a little more luxurious. But that would end up costing you because you got to pay for your gas, and you're gonna have to eat beautiful restaurants, great, but you're gonna come home and the wallet's gonna be a little lighter if you chose that one. Can't go wrong, and I'm flipping back and forth if I could choose one. I think I'm leaning on the yurt. I'd take the yurt and the 350 big ones, I think, even though Elkhorn's awesome. So we're looking at the answers, and again, it's pretty split. Bev says yurt. Scott says, Spruce Woods, I'll take the yurt. Michael says he's going to Elkhorn. Keelan, yurt all the way. With an exclamation point. Brandy says, Elkhorn's relaxing. Kira says, yurt. Teresa says, yurt. But then Dora says, Elkhorn. I think it's split down the middle. And we have a lot of people that love camping around here. We got a lot of people that love hoteling, people that love both. And we'll see which one wins, but again, someone that answers the question and plays along will win. Those passes to the Thresherman's Reunion at Stampede starts tomorrow. We'll be there as part of Celebrate Summer with Dufresne Furniture Portage. And speaking of giveaways, $7,000 package to give away at the end of August as part of Celebrate Summer. 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Cloudy and 15 degrees this morning. It's Country 93. Let's get back to some music in 90 seconds. Enough with me.
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0: 728. For those that grew up in the same house their entire life as a youngster and a teenager, Yeah, this song can kind of hit you in the feels. It's Miranda Lambert, The House That Built Me. Country 93.

0: online weather with Shufeldt's Plumbing and Heating. When a small drip becomes a big headache, turn to the team that keeps Portage flowing. Shufeldt's in Portage.
1: We'll have a high of 27 today, and it's a mix of sun and cloud. Good morning, I'm Mike Bloom. The Family Resource Center is entering a new chapter with Nicole Olson as its new executive director. After working in crisis intervention, counseling, and therapeutic play, Olson says she's excited to lead the organization while building on the work of outgoing director Melissa Morrison. She says a three-month transition helped prepare her for the role and gave her confidence to move forward.
2: The directions that she left me and the advice, she really just tried to implant that you don't have to figure it all out right away. You don't have to have every answer, and to just remember that I was chosen for a reason and to put my spin on things and see where I can take the center.
1: Olson says the center's already busy with summer programming and is planning several fall initiatives, including a free parenting conference and community outreach events. A giant bag of free potatoes started shrinking quickly Monday afternoon as Portage residents took advantage of a community food giveaway. The potatoes were provided through secondhand harvest and distributed by the Portage Community Revitalization Corporation, which regularly supports local food security initiatives. Organizers say food rescues often come together with very little notice.
3: Sometimes we'll get a heads up that something's coming, but we won't know when or where until the day before. So we just kind of have to be ready and prepared. And if it is something we know that we can get out the door, then we take it. And if not, we let other agencies that might be able to help know and just go from there.
1: The organization says every food rescue helps keep good food out of the landfill and on local kitchen tables. Manitobans recovering from recent flooding are being encouraged to submit their documentation as soon as possible to help speed up their claims. The province says most eligible applicants have already received their initial payment. Officials say homeowners should submit photos, receipts, invoices, and estimates as soon as they are available. The province notes the flood recovery program covers essential repairs and basic household items, while luxury items like decks, outdoor furniture, antiques, and decorative landscaping are not eligible for assistance. More complex claims involving main floor or structural damage will require additional assessment. The death of a Manitoba animal welfare volunteer is drawing renewed attention to the challenges of managing stray and roaming dogs in rural and First Nations communities. Amanda Nobis, a 37-year-old Winnipeg woman, died while volunteering in Sandy Bay Ojibwe First Nation. Police have not confirmed a cause of death, though investigators noted several aggressive dogs were seen in the area where she was found. Friends and fellow advocates remember Nobis for her work with spay and neuter programs, dog rescues, and community outreach initiatives across Manitoba. Community leaders and animal welfare organizers say her legacy should be a renewed focus on safe, humane, and long-term solutions for both people and animals. Recent rain has provided some temporary relief from wildfire smoke across southern Manitoba, but forecasters say it's not a long-term solution. Here's meteorologist Janelle Gerkley.
4: So it can temporarily reduce the smoke particles that are in the air, but when the upper level flow is coming from where the active fires are, it's still going to have fresh smoke coming into the region. So yes, rain can temporarily improve conditions, but it's really that rain is needed where the fire

0: fires are to prevent more smoke from being in the region.
1: She adds most of the smoke has been arriving from active wildfires in northern Saskatchewan and the Northwest Territories. 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
1: Today we've got a mix of sun and cloud with local smoke, high of 27. It'll feel like 31 in the humidity. The UV index is 8 or very high. Tonight partly cloudy with local smoke, low of 18. Thursday's mainly sunny, wind becoming southwest near noon, high of 30. Humidex 37 and UV index 8 or very high. Tomorrow night is clear with a low of 19. Friday, a mix of sun and cloud, small chance of showers and a high of 30. Friday night, cloudy periods with 30% chance of showers and low of 16. Around the region, Brandon has fog and it's 11. Winnipeg, mainly sunny and 15. Portage la Prairie is cloudy. Relative humidity is 92%. The temperature is 15. Exclusive contests and personalized weather updates await. 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I'm Mike Bloom.
2: Country 93.

That's Keith Urban, Straight Line, Country 93. 15 degrees, a little cloudy here this morning. Concerts in the park tomorrow night. You like the fiddle? Got three amazing fiddle players.

players from Manitoba that'll be showcasing their stuff at Island Park Portage tomorrow night, 6 o'clock. The music starts. Should be a beautiful evening, nice and clear. Mosquitoes are not invited to this concert, although I hear some of them may have a way to sneak in. I know they sprayed for mosquitoes on Sunday night, and any little bit helps, but... And people do like to complain, for sure, but I was reading on social media last night, and that's where a lot of complainers show up, but they're saying there's still lots of mosquitoes. Well, I don't think the fogging gets them all. They could probably fog every night. I don't know if that would be great, but they could probably fog every night, and there would still be mosquitoes. It's one of those years. And actually, I've found, and I haven't spent a lot of time outside of the city, but the times that I have, the mosquitoes are a lot worse. Even at Simplot the other night, I was taking a couple of photos and stepped out of the car. They were everywhere. And yet where I live in town, I could step outside and, might be a couple. There would be people saying, what do you mean just a couple? My backyard. Wow. One thing you can really do to help, and again, this is stuff I've read on the internet, so who even knows if it's true? Because it's kind of a cesspool of information on a lot of places. But there's been a lot of rain. We had some rain this week. And if the mosquitoes are really bad in your yard, apparently mosquitoes don't travel very far from where they're born. So a lot of the mosquitoes in your yard were probably born within a yard or two of your house. And they don't need much water to breed. So your gutters, along your house, if they're not in tip-top shape, of course, they can collect water. And you clean those out. Apparently, that can make a big difference. But even just walking around your yard and finding maybe an old toy that's upside down and it has water in it, or something behind the shed, an old sour cream container that you just needed to save for some reason, and it's just kind of sitting on the ground, and it's got water in it from the rain showers earlier. That's all they need. A little bit of water like that, and some sunshine, and boom! So, again, whether that's true or not, I did read that a lot of the mosquitoes in your yard are coming from your yard or your neighbor's yard, but very, very close to your house. So if you're out cleaning up the yard, just check for some of those things. Okay, yeah, that little statue over there, it's got water in it. Ride, ride, ride. Oh, the Cowboys will be riding at the Threshermen's reunion this weekend. It's George Burge.

0: the Cowboys will be riding at the Threshman's Reunion at Stampede this week. The rodeo is a lot of fun. George Burge, Luke Bryan, ride, ride, ride. And we're giving away Threshman's Reunion at Stampede tickets here before 8 o'clock this morning. So soon we got to do this. We had the Would You Rather Wednesday question, the camping or hotel question. If you were listening earlier, you know what we're talking about. If you had to choose one of these this weekend, would you take a yurt at Spruce Woods? And $350. So that's going to pretty much cover your weekend. The gas to get there, the food, the smokies, so whatever you need, the miniature golf, and the whatever, the drinks. Yeah, we'd cover a good piece of it anyway. Would you take the yurt? Or would you take the Elkhorn Resort at Riding Mountain? Spectacular place, but no money. You don't get any money if you choose that one. And that's going to end up costing you money because you'd have to drive there. There's great restaurants, but again, you're not winning any money, so you're going to have to figure all that out on your own. Which one would you pick? And by answering the question, you could win Thresherman's Reunion and Stampede tickets, and we're going to have to give those away right away because Dr. Wash is stopping by next hour with our next game. Just looking at some of the texts, because it's a Facebook question and texting, and I don't know who these people are when they text because I can just see the number. One says Elkhorn. Next one says camping. Then one says $75. I don't know what that means. Just 75. Some are very polite. Good morning, Ryan. I would love a weekend at Elkhorn Resort. Well, good morning to you, too. Elkhorn, another one. This person just used code RMNP, Riding Mountain National Park. There you go. And a free entry, I believe, this summer, too, for the park passes. Camping in general, someone says. Another Elkhorn. Got this one that says, you better be calling me. they say the hotel room, and then they say, you better be calling me. And then someone else says, definitely the camping. It's pretty split. It's pretty split. We got to get our weather forecast. It'll be a great weekend for camping and for the Threshman's Reunion. Then we'll get back to some music, and then we'll give away those tickets to someone who answered the question.
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2: Oh, let's make it a nice, easy forecast for you. Hot. There we go. Here's your forecast. Done. There's a bit more to it, though. Mix of sun and cloud today. Are we even going to see the sun, though? There's a lot of smoke in the area. It's not expected to stay around, but if you remember last summer, there was supposed to be some sunny cloud today. Are we even going to see the sun, though? There's a lot of smoke in the area. It's not expected to stay around, but if you remember last summer, there were supposed to be some sunny days, and we didn't get much of the sun because of the smoke. So we'll see what happens today. 27 is the high, partly cloudy tonight. Down to 18. So that haze hanging around here this morning. Rest of the week, back to the furnace. Mainly sunny tomorrow. Southwest wind 20, the high 30. Be a beautiful night for concert in the park tomorrow night. Friday, mix of sun and cloud. There's a slight chance of showers, as always seems to be when it's hot. 30 the high on Friday. And then we don't often go much further than that, but I'll just say Saturday 30, Sunday 31, Monday 32. Even if they're way off, they can't be that far off. It's going to be hot. I don't have a lot of faith in the long-range outlook, but, again, they can't be that far off. Brandon Fogg in 12 this morning. Winnipeg is mainly sunny in 15. Share some of that sun with us. We got haze and cloud, southwest wind 17, and it's 15 degrees.
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do some counting here this morning. It's Country 93, Morgan Griffiths, just being me. Four passes to the Threshermen's reunion at Stampede for the ground events, and four passes for the rodeo events. Good for any day. So you can even use two here, two there. Do the day stuff one day, the rodeo another day. That's up to you. It's our Would You Rather question of the day on our Facebook page, and we had text answers on the Wilf Seeley Ford Talk and Text line, and 92 answers in the Would You Rather question, which was the yearning and the cash at Spruce Woods or the Elkhorn Hotel, but no cash. We're not giving away those prizes, no, but if you answered the question, which one would you pick, you have a chance to win. And we're going to spin the wheel right now. It's going to stop on a number. We said 92 answers, and then I'm going to have to count down and see who

0: So it just stopped. It just stopped. And it is on number 69. That's where it stopped at, number 69. So I'm going to count through our texts here. And counting through there. And got everyone assigned a number and going through the Facebook answers to get the 69th answer. This is as random as it gets. And we stop on, got a few more down, and we stop on 60. I'm counting, sorry. Keelan Blanche. Keelan is our winner. Yes. Again, it's not from the right answer. She just was the 69th one as I count down. And yurt is what she says, but it doesn't really matter what she says. Because the Thresherman's Reunion and Stampede tickets are now hers. As that was the one. There we go. Thanks for playing along. And as far as the question is concerned, the answer is very, very split between the hotel and the camping. So undivided, but that's divided, I should say. That's kind of the way it should be for a Would You Rather Wednesday. Dr. Wash coming up next hour. Car wash? Yeah, you could win that. Keep listening to Country 93 News in Minutes.
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2: There's a mix of sun and cloud, and we're going to have a high of 27 today. Good morning, I'm Mike Bloom. The Family Resource Center has a new executive director. Nicole Olson has taken over the role from longtime director Melissa Morrison, bringing years of experience supporting women, children, and families affected by violence and trauma.
3: I would like to expand programming in Portage, just making things a little bit more low barrier and just kind of expand on offering programs around all different kinds of family dynamics.
2: Olson takes over during the city's busy summer season with day camp serving about 42 children daily and says residents can also look forward to a free parenting conference this October. A free potato giveaway in Portage of Prairie drew a steady stream of visitors this week as hundreds of pounds of surplus produce were made available to the community. The giveaway was organized by the Portage Community Revitalization Corporation through its partnership with Second Harvest, a national food rescue organization that helps divert edible food from landfills. Reaching Home Coordinator Tani Kowarchuk says the need for food support continues to grow.
4: Food security is one of our greatest needs for the folks that come here, so it's huge, and this is open to anyone. They don't have to be participants in any programming here, but all of our programs could use food security, so we take it when we can get it.
2: PCRC staff say they hope to continue working with the Second Harvest to bring more food rescue opportunities to the community in the future. The province is providing more details about financial assistance available to people affected by flooding between June 6th and July 1st. The changes are intended to help homeowners receive recovery funding more quickly. The province says a new rapid residential assessment model will speed up initial payments for eligible homeowners with basement flooding. The model calculates assistance based on factors such as water depth, basement size, room type, and restoration needs. It also includes eligible emergency cleanup costs such as water extraction and removal of damaged materials. Officials say initial payments for qualifying basement food claims could begin flowing within weeks. A Winnipeg woman known for her dedication to animal welfare is being remembered after her death in Sandy Bay, Ojibwe First Nation last week. 37-year-old Amanda Nobis was reported missing early July 17th while volunteering in the community and was found deceased several hours later following a police search. Manitoba First Nations police say the cause of death remains under investigation. Above seasonal temperatures are expected to return to southern Manitoba after a brief cool down this week. Forecasters say a warming trend will continue into the weekend. Here's meteorologist Janelle Gerkley.
5: We do have some instability around today, which is allowing for those cooler temperatures. I think cold front had moved through over the past 24 hours. But going into the rest of the week, it does look like a warmer air mass will move in as an upper ridge starts to build. So it does look like temperatures are going to increasingly become warmer into the week.
2: She adds a chance of showers Friday should be short-lived before another warm mass moves in for the weekend. 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
2: Today we've got a mix of sun and cloud with local smoke, high of 27. It'll feel like 31 in the humidity. The UV index is 8 or very high. Tonight, partly cloudy with local smoke, low of 18. Thursday's mainly sunny, wind becoming southwest near noon, high of 30. Humidex 37 and UV index 8 or very high. Tomorrow night is clear with a low of 19. Friday, a mix of sun and cloud, small chance of showers and a high of 30. Friday night, cloudy periods with 30% chance of showers and low of 16. Around the region, Brandon has fog and it's 11. Winnipeg, mainly sunny and 15. Portage of Prairie is cloudy. Relative humidity is 92%. The temperature is 15. Exclusive contests and personalized weather updates await. 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

Jason Aldean. Good morning, Wednesday. I don't know if the coffee's kicking in. I think I'm a little too excited for a Wednesday morning. It's just Wednesday, but the cloud breaking up a little bit. It's 17. Coffee might be kicking in, and maybe I'm really liking being back on Country 93 in the mornings. Hope you do too. Brittany's not gone. No, you'll still hear Brittany, just not in the mornings. Lots of shuffling, shifting going on this week. Just one of some staff changes, just things rolling along. So I'm just happy to go where I'm needed, and we got well.

last hour, we were doing Would You Rather Wednesday. We gave away tickets to the Thresherman's reunion at Stampede to Keelan. This hour, brand new morning show game. Love the games. Love giving things away. The dirtiest car in Portage. Now, it's actually going to be a random winner. You just need to participate. But we're calling it the dirtiest car in Portage. It's the Dirt Diagnosis with Dr. Wash. Dr. Wash is in the house, and Dr. Wash is going to pick the winner. The winner gets a nice gift card from Plain City Wash Stop. These guys are our neighbors here. Wash and a smile go a long way. Great facility to do it yourself. They got inside, outside, all the different things you need. The laundromat inside as well, of course, if you choose to use it there. But Plain City Wash Stop. Need to wash your car, need to wash your clothes. there you go. You can do it. So all you need to do is, there's two ways to play. Text us a picture of your vehicle. Hopefully it's dirty. It doesn't have to be, because it's going to be a random winner, but hopefully it's dirty. Text the Wilf C. Life Ford Talking text line 204-239-0931. Just go out, snap a photo, or maybe the back seat's messy. The kids were throwing things around back there. Just a picture. Just need a picture. You could win. Send us that picture. Or we've put it up on our Facebook page, and you could do it there. Snap a photo. Maybe your car's super dirty. Maybe it's not. But Dr. Wash gets to decide who wins. You're always going to win if you go to Plain City Wash Stop. But a brand new one. We're going to be playing that a lot this summer because we want to keep Portage clean. It's not why we're doing it. But yeah, it'd be kind of cool if there was all clean vehicles driving around. And win that gift card, play along, have some fun. That's what it's all about. It's 8:12. I'm Ryan Simpson. This is Mackenzie Porter. Mackenzie, it's only 8:12 in the morning. What? Have your beer. Country 93. Can't take the

0: It is Mackenzie Porter and Have Your Beer, just moments away from the latest weather forecast. A few days away from the weekend. Got our first couple of vehicles texted to us this morning and sent to us through the Country 93 Facebook page. Going to have a winner just before 9 o'clock with Dr. Wash. It's the Dirt Diagnosis. Gift card to Plain City Wash Stop up for grabs. We're actually throwing in some golf at McGregor as well. Just for a bonus this morning. Just need a picture of your vehicle, whether it's dirty or clean. This one looks nice. It's not dirty at all. But Dr. Wash is going to be random. And then the next one underneath, yeah, it's pretty dirty. We'll see what Dr. Wash picks. We're going to make it random. And then one came in by text as well. And good luck. Going to be doing this all summer long. And all it takes is a quick photo, snap it, send it. Might be getting the gift card this morning from Dr. Wash and Plain City Washed Up. They're our neighbors, so going to be doing that again a lot this summer.
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0: Could be smoke and haze in the area today. Without that, if it's to go away, expect a mix of sun and cloud at a high 27 and a pretty warm one. Partly cloudy tonight. Could still be some of that smoke and haze down to 18. Thursday tomorrow, mainly sunny, southwest wind 20 and a high of 30. Then on Friday, a mix of sun and cloud, 30% chance of showers, and a high of 30. Brandon, bit of fog and mist this morning. It's 14. Winnipeg is partly cloudy and 16. We got some of that smoke and haze in and around Portage. It's a west wind at 8. Our temperature is 17 degrees. With one of my favorite songs currently on the charts.
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It ain't tough to beat the red hot Lainey Wilson these days. John Mayer helping out in that one. You can turn that song title into a question, or at least the answer to a question. What are the three things that Ryan loses the most? Phone, keys, wallet. There you go. I'm not sure in what order. Probably that order. Phone, keys, wallet. Where's my phone? What did I do with my keys? I try to keep track of my wallet pretty good, but I think that would be 1, 2, 3. Phone, keys, wallet. Three things lose or misplace the most. 17 degrees this morning. We are doing the dirt diagnosis with Plain City Wash Stop. Someone's going to win a gift card from Dr. Wash here later this hour. Text us a picture of your vehicle, 204-239-0931. Doesn't even have to be dirty. It's going to be a random winner. But as I say that, there's a white SUV pulling into our parking lot that's filthy. It could go to Plain City Wash Stop for sure. But Dr. Wash will pick the winner. You can also go to our Facebook page and do it that way. Country 93.1. Snap a photo of your cards. Not going to be the dirtiest car, but Dr. Wash will have his reasons for picking one of them. And it could be you. Farmer St. Portage Community Events Calendar, always full of different events. Concerts in the park. Tomorrow night, it's fiddle time with three great Manitoba fiddlers, including one of our favorites, Melissa St. Goddard. But Morgan Grace from the Selkirk area, she's pretty amazing, too. 6 o'clock, that'll start tomorrow night. If you hear the fiddle music coming from Island Park and you're going, what's happening? I hear the fiddle. That's what's going on tomorrow night. Should be a beautiful night for it. Stride Credit Union Men's Open Golf event Saturday and Sunday. This is a big one. They get well over 100 competitors. And if you've decided at the last minute, you know what, I want to go in for some fun because lots of random prizes. Or if you say, you know what, I think I could win this thing. I could shoot a couple of 70s back to back. It's probably what you'd need, maybe even better. Register by tomorrow afternoon. And the big one this weekend in our area, it doesn't get much bigger than the Thresherman's Reunion at Stampede. They're set to kick it off tomorrow morning.

0: Tractor Parts of Harburg, Smitty's Family Restaurant. Yes, Smitty's has got some great breakfast, but tough to beat those clay bake oven cinnamon buns at Thresherman's.
1: Mmm.
0: Steamed corn? I think I could just sit there and eat the cinnamon buns and the corn all day and watch the music. But the Pioneer Power Parade, the rodeo, and more. 4 days of fun coming up. We'll be there. Celebrate summer.
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The next girl, Carly Pierce, next on Country 93 News, follows Sully Burrows. Just put it on me.

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1: We'll have a high of 27 today, and it's a mix of sun and cloud. Good morning, I'm Mike Bloom. The Family Resource Center is entering a new chapter with Nicole Olson as its new executive director. After working in crisis intervention, counseling, and therapeutic play, Olson says she's excited to lead the organization while building on the work of outgoing director Melissa Morrison. She says a three-month transition helped prepare her for the role and gave her confidence to move forward.
2: The directions that she left me and the advice, she really just tried to implant that you don't have to figure it all out right away. You don't have to have every answer, and to just remember that I was chosen for a reason and to put my spin on things and see where I can take the center.
1: Olson says the center's already busy with summer programming and is planning several fall initiatives, including a free parenting conference and community outreach events. A giant bag of free potatoes started shrinking quickly Monday afternoon as Portage residents took advantage of a community food giveaway. The potatoes were provided through secondhand harvest and distributed by the Portage Community Revitalization Corporation, which regularly supports local food security initiatives. Organizers say food rescues often come together with very little notice.
3: Sometimes we'll get a heads up that something's coming, but we won't know when or where until the day before. So we just kind of have to be ready and prepared. And if it is something we know that we can get out the door, then we take it. And if not, we let other agencies that might be able to help know and just go from there.
1: The organization says every food rescue helps keep good food out of the landfill and on local kitchen tables. Manitobans recovering from recent flooding are being encouraged to submit their documentation as soon as possible to help speed up their claims. The province says most eligible applicants have already received their initial payment. Officials say homeowners should submit photos, receipts, invoices, and estimates as soon as they are available. The province notes the flood recovery program covers essential repairs and basic household items, while luxury items like decks, outdoor furniture, antiques, and decorative landscaping are not eligible for assistance. More complex claims involving main floor or structural damage will require additional assessment. The death of a Manitoba animal welfare volunteer is drawing renewed attention to the challenges of managing stray and roaming dogs in rural and First Nations communities. Amanda Nobis, a 37-year-old Winnipeg woman, died while volunteering in Sandy Bay Ojibwe First Nation. Police have not confirmed a cause of death, though investigators noted several aggressive dogs were seen in the area where she was found. Friends and fellow advocates remember Nobis for her work with spay and neuter programs, dog rescues, and community outreach initiatives across Manitoba. Community leaders and animal welfare organizers say her legacy should be a renewed focus on safe, humane, and long-term solutions for both people and animals. Recent rain has provided some temporary relief from wildfire smoke across southern Manitoba, but forecasters say it's not a long-term solution. Here's meteorologist Janelle Gerkley.
4: So it can temporarily reduce the

0: smoke particles that are in the air. But when the upper level flow is coming from where the active fires are, it's still going to have fresh smoke coming into the region. So yes, rain can temporarily improve conditions, but it's really that rain is needed where the fires are to prevent more smoke from being in the region.
1: She adds most of the smoke has been arriving from active wildfires in northern Saskatchewan and the Northwest Territories. 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
1: Today we've got a mix of sun and cloud with local smoke, high of 27. It'll feel like 31 in the humidity. The UV index is 8 or very high. Tonight partly cloudy with local smoke, low of 18. Thursday's mainly sunny, wind becoming southwest near noon, high of 30. Humidex 37 and UV index 8 or very high. Tomorrow night is clear with a low of 19. Friday, a mix of sun and cloud, small chance of showers and a high of 30. Friday night, cloudy periods with 30% chance of showers and low of 16. Around the region, Brandon has mist and it's 13. Winnipeg, partly cloudy and 16. Here in Portage la Prairie, it's cloudy. Relative humidity is 85%. Temperature is 17. Access precise weather information instantly. 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

Morgan Wallen with the lies, lies, lies. Didn't want that song to start, but it did. So I guess I'll have to talk quickly. It's 8:39. This is Kenny Chesney. Carry On, Country 93.

0: is Kenny Chesney and Carry On. Be taking a look at the weekend weather forecast here in just a moment. And, looks like it's going to be pretty hot for the rest of the week. We also got to check in with Dr. Wash here of Plain City Wash Stop, because we got to pick a winner of the Plain City Wash Stop gift card and McGregor Golf. Before 9 o'clock, happens to be 8:43. Do you want to play along? More details right after the forecast.
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0: Latest forecast has a bit of smoke in the area today, so that could change things up a bit. A mix of sun and cloud. What's in the forecast? And 27 is our expected high today. Should be partly cloudy tonight. Could still be some smoke, though, down to 18. Thursday, tomorrow, mainly sunny. Southwest wind 20, high 30. Friday, a mix of sun and cloud, 30% chance of showers, high 30. Looks like it'll be up around 30 on the weekend as well. Brandon, bit of fog and mist this morning, 14 in Winnipeg, partly cloudy, and 16. For Portage, it is fairly cloudy, sun trying to get through, west wind at 8. Our temperature is 17 degrees.
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0: Oh, yes, getting down to last call for the new morning show game today with the Dirt Diagnosis. We're going to have some fun with this over the next while. The Dirt Diagnosis with Dr. Wash. Is it the dirtiest car in Portage? I don't know. Who's going to win? Plain City Wash Stop, great neighbors of ours. Of course, they got the car wash, the laundromat. You want to have your vehicle looking clean for the weekend, wherever you happen to be going, or just... You got 8 bazillion bugs on the front of your vehicle because you were just driving last evening. Plain City Wash Stop, place to go. You can text us a picture of your vehicle. Doesn't need to be the dirtiest one. Just text us one. We'll see live Ford Talk and text line 204-239-0931. Or go to the Country 93 Facebook page. You can do it there as well pretty quick. We're trying to figure out who Dr. Wash is going to be. Might take a few weeks. Somehow I think Dr. Wash maybe should be British. I don't know why. He's going to pick our winner. Should this be Dr. Wash?
6: 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I'm Dr. Wash of Plain City Wash Stop. 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
0: Okay. That could be our Dr. Wash. I'm thinking maybe more evil, though. Like, I'm Dr. Wash. I don't know. We'll settle on one here because we're going to be playing this contest lots on the Country 93 Morning Show Games. We're going to keep every vehicle in Portage clean with Dr. Wash and Plain City Wash Stop. Winner, about 8 minutes from now. Get that picture in now. It's Tay Bay.

0: Your neighbors, we're throwing in some McGregor golf as well. How about this? You clean up your car, you go golfing. And then when you drive to McGregor and back, you're going to kill lots of bugs and mosquitoes, and then you'll need to wash your car again when you get back. I guess it's not that bad. But we're looking, there's a few vehicles that have been texted in to the Country 93 Facebook page or sent in. Got a couple have been texted to us. I like this one. I wish I had a picture of my vehicle. Well, that's part of the contest. Nice picture, just not the picture of their vehicle. But Dr. Wash is going to randomly pick one right away. You got the standard wash me. Here's one from Chris. Chris, you need to clean out the inside of your vehicle. You need to wipe it down. Plain City can help you. Or even just go find a rag and wipe that down. Don't worry, though. It's okay. Sometimes the back seat of my car doesn't look very good either. Random winner coming up soon. First ever winner making history. Country 93. It's 15 degrees. Actually, it was 15 degrees last hour. 17 degrees now.
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0: Country 93, one last task to take care of this morning. Our new Country 93 morning show game, The Dirt Diagnosis with Dr. Wash over at Plain City Wash Stop. And we're still trying to figure out who our Dr. Wash is going to be. We tried one voice earlier this hour. Let's try this one and just maybe this will be our new Dr. Wash.
1: 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I'm Dr. Wash of Plain City Wash Stop. Text a picture of your vehicle or send it to the Country 93 Facebook page. I will be choosing the winner of a gift card in 10 minutes.
0: Yeah, I kind of like that Dr. Wash voice. Except, you know what, Dr. Wash? You got to choose a winner right now. You can't wait for 10 minutes, Dr. Wash. You got to do it now. We have some answers on our Facebook page, or some pictures, I guess. We have some text that came in on the talk and text line, and we're making it random to start. We might change things up from week to week, and maybe the dirtiest car or whatever, but today it's random. So I don't know if you can hear that wheel spinning, but it is spinning right now, and it's going to land on one of the vehicles. There it is. And our winner this morning of the gift card.

hard to Plain City Wash Stop and the McGregor Golf. We'll reach out to her and let her know that she's lucky. And it actually says wash me on the picture of the vehicle that she sent. This is the Facebook name, so I don't know if this is the real name, but Lisa Dawn. Lisa Dawn. Where are we going? Lisa Dawn. Yeah, we'll reach out to Lisa. Got the car wash gift card. Plain City, our awesome neighbors. And the McGregor Golf. Lisa. Oh, thanks to everyone that sent pictures. Even last hour with Would You Rather Wednesday, we had over 100 answers for that one. That was kind of cool. So back tomorrow, Country 93 Morning Show. You need to wash your car? Plain City Wash Stop, or maybe you got a guy for that. I don't know. Post Malone, Luke Combs, Country 93. Enjoy your Wednesday.

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2: There's a mix of sun and cloud, and we're going to have a high of 27 today. Good morning, I'm Mike Bloom. The Family Resource Center has a new executive director. Nicole Olson has taken over the role from longtime director Melissa Morrison. Bringing years of experience supporting women, children, and families affected by violence and trauma.
3: I would like to expand programming in Portage, just making things a little bit more low barrier and just kind of expand on offering programs around all different kinds of family dynamics.
2: Olson takes over during the city's busy summer season with day camp serving about 42 children daily and says residents can also look forward to a free parenting conference this October. A free potato giveaway in Portage of Prairie drew a steady stream of visitors this week as hundreds of pounds of surplus produce were made available to the community. The giveaway was organized by the Portage Community Revitalization Corporation through its partnership with Second Harvest, a national food rescue organization that helps divert edible food from landfills. Reaching Home Coordinator Tani Kowarchuk says, the need for food support continues to grow.
4: Food security is one of our greatest needs for the folks that come here. So it's huge, and this is open to anyone. They don't have to be participants in any programming here, but all of our programs could use food security. So we take it when we can get it.
2: PCRC staff say they hope to continue working with the Second Harvest to bring more food rescue opportunities to the community in the future. The province is providing more details about financial assistance available to people affected by flooding between June 6th and July 1st. The changes are intended to help homeowners receive recovery funding more quickly. The province says a new rapid residential assessment model will speed up initial payments for eligible homeowners with basement flooding. The model calculates assistance based on factors such as water depth, basement size, room type, and restoration needs. It also includes eligible emergency cleanup costs such as water extraction and removal of damaged materials. Officials say initial payments for qualifying basement food claims could begin flowing within weeks. A Winnipeg woman known for her dedication to animal welfare is being remembered after her death in Sandy Bay, Ojibwe First Nation last week. 37-year-old Amanda Nobis was reported missing early July 17th while volunteering in the community and was found deceased several hours later following a police search. Manitoba First Nations police say the cause of death remains under investigation. Above seasonal temperatures are expected to return to southern Manitoba after a brief cool down this week. Forecasters say a warming trend will continue into

0: weekend. Here's meteorologist Janelle Gerkley.
1: We do have some instability around today, which is allowing for those cooler temperatures. I think cold front had moved through over the past 24 hours. But going into the rest of the week, it does look like a warmer air mass will move in as an upper ridge starts to build. So it does look like temperatures are going to increasingly become warmer into the week.
0: She adds a chance of showers Friday should be short-lived before another warm mass moves in for the weekend. 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
0: Today we've got a mix of sun and cloud with local smoke, high of 27. It'll feel like 31 in the humidity. The UV index is 8 or very high. Tonight partly cloudy with local smoke, low of 18. Thursday's mainly sunny, wind becoming southwest near noon, high of 30. Humidex 37 and UV index 8 are very high. Tomorrow night is clear with a low of 19. Friday, a mix of sun and cloud, small chance of showers and a high of 30. Friday night, cloudy periods with 30% chance of showers and low of 16. Around the region, Brandon has mist and it's 13. Winnipeg, partly cloudy and 16. Here in Portage la Prairie, it's cloudy. Relative humidity is 85%. Temperature is 17. Access precise weather information instantly. 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

That was Highway Money on Country 93. Good morning and welcome to the 9 o'clock hour. I'm Tristan Sokolowski and it's Wednesday, July 22nd. And thank you for making us part of your morning. Whether you're in the tractor, the truck, the office, or checking a few things off the to-do list around home, we're so glad to have you along. We've got another great hour ahead with your favorite country music, community events happening around Portage and the surrounding area, weather updates, and a few stories to help your morning roll along. Summer is flying by, so hopefully you're finding a little time to enjoy these warm days. 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

0: That was A Man Without a Woman by Dean Brody on Country 93. Well, let's take a look at the forecast, shall we? We're starting the day with a mix of sun and cloud and a temperature of 14 degrees. There is some local smoke across the region today, so if you're working outside or spending several hours outdoors, it's something to keep in mind. This afternoon will warm up nicely with a high of 27 degrees and the Humidex will make it feel closer to 31. It's another beautiful day, though, across Manitoba, so remember the sunscreen, drink a lot of water, and take a break in the shade if you're working in the heat. Tonight, we'll see partly cloudy skies with a low of 18 degrees, and local smoke is expected to remain in the area. I'm Tristan Sokolowski, and let's keep it right here for more great music coming up in just a few minutes.
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3: Today we've got a mix of sun and cloud with local smoke, high of 27. It'll feel like 31 in the humidity. The UV index is 8 or very high. Tonight partly cloudy with local smoke, low of 18. Thursday's mainly sunny, wind becoming southwest near noon, high of 30. Humidex 37 and UV index 8 or very high. Tomorrow night is clear with a low of 19. Friday, a mix of sun and cloud, small chance of showers and a high of 30. Friday night, cloudy periods with 30% chance of showers and low of 16. Around the region, Brandon has mist and it's 16, with Winnipeg partly cloudy and 17. Portage la Prairie has smoke. Relative humidity is 80%. Temperature's 19. Sun or storm, find the area's official forecast through the Portage Online app. I'm Mike Bloom.
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That was The Last Time by Janelle Towns on Country 93. One of the sure signs that summer is rolling along is the Austin Thresherman's reunion and Stampede. And it all gets underway tomorrow. Opening day features the reunion ladies' activities at the Pioneer Center beginning at 9 o'clock. The Homesteaders General Store opens at 9:30 in the Homesteaders Village, and you'll be able to enjoy those famous clay-baked cinnamon buns being baked throughout the day. The Manitoba Clydesdale Classic also begins at 10 o'clock in the Eagle Vision Arena, while the Manitoba Amateur Radio Museum welcomes visitors throughout the day. It's a tradition that celebrates our rural roots and Manitoba's farming history. And it's always a great way to spend a summer day with family and friends. But until then, let's keep it right here. This is I'm Not Okay by Jelly Roll.

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0: That was Kingdom of Fear on Country 93. There's something special about a Manitoba morning, isn't there? The air is still cool before the heat of the day settles in. The birds are singing. And if you're not out in the country, you might hear tractors getting an early start or the sound of cattle in the pasture. It's a beautiful time of day before everything gets busy. If you can, take a few extra minutes this morning to enjoy that first cup of coffee. Summer mornings like these don't last forever, and before we know it, we'll be talking about harvest and cooler weather. I'm Tristan Sokolowski, and let's keep it right here for more great music coming up this morning in just a few minutes.
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9: Today we've got a mix of sun and cloud with local smoke, high of 27. It'll feel like 31 in the humidity. The UV index is 8 or very high. Tonight partly cloudy with local smoke, low of 18. Thursday's mainly sunny, wind becoming southwest near noon, high of 30. Humidex 37 and UV index 8 or very high. Tomorrow night is clear with a low of 19. Friday, a mix of sun and cloud, small chance of showers and a high of 30. Friday night, cloudy periods with 30% chance of showers and low of 16. Around the region, Brandon has mist and it's 16, with Winnipeg partly cloudy and 17. Portage la Prairie has smoke. Relative humidity is 80%. Temperature's 19. Sun or storm, find the area's official forecast through the Portage Online app. I'm Mike Bloom.
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0: That was Singing in a Beer by Jealous Smith on Country 93. Looking ahead to tomorrow morning, Huddle Portage is once again hosting Expressive Art with Katie beginning at 10 o'clock. It's a chance to relax, meet new people, and spend some time getting creative in a welcoming environment. You don't have to be an artist to take part. It's simply about enjoying the experience and trying something different. It's another great example of programs available for our community that bring people together. And if you've been looking for something new to do, this might be the perfect opportunity. But for now, let's keep it right here for more great music coming up in just a little bit.
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1: We'll have a high of 27 today, and it's a mix of sun and cloud. Good morning, I'm Mike Bloom. The Family Resource Center is entering a new chapter with Nicole Olson as its new executive director. After working in crisis intervention, counseling, and therapeutic play, Olson says she's excited to lead the organization while building on the work of outgoing director Melissa Morrison. She says a three-month transition helped prepare her for the role and gave her confidence to move forward.
2: The directions that she left me and the advice, she really just tried to implant that you don't have to figure it all out right away. You don't have to have every answer, and to just remember that I was chosen for a reason and to put my spin on things and

0: see where I can take the center.
1: Olson says the center's already busy with summer programming and is planning several fall initiatives, including a free parenting conference and community outreach events. A giant bag of free potatoes started shrinking quickly Monday afternoon as Portage residents took advantage of a community food giveaway. The potatoes were provided through secondhand harvest and distributed by the Portage Community Revitalization Corporation, which regularly supports local food security initiatives. Organizers say food rescues often come together with very little notice.
2: Sometimes we'll get a heads up that something's coming, but we won't know when or where until the day before. So we just kind of have to be ready and prepared. And if it is something we know that we can get out the door, then we take it. And if not, we let other agencies that might be able to help know. And

0: We just kind of have to be ready and prepared. And if it is something we know that we can get out the door, then we take it. And if not, we let other agencies that might be able to help know and just go from there.
1: The organization says every food rescue helps keep good food out of the landfill and on local kitchen tables. Manitobans recovering from recent flooding are being encouraged to submit their documentation as soon as possible to help speed up their claims. The province says most eligible applicants have already received their initial payment. Officials say homeowners should submit photos, receipts, invoices, and estimates as soon as they are available. The province notes the flood recovery program covers essential repairs and basic household items, while luxury items like decks, outdoor furniture, antiques, and decorative landscaping are not eligible for assistance. More complex claims involving main floor or structural damage will require additional assessment. The death of a Manitoba animal welfare volunteer is drawing renewed attention to the challenges of managing stray and roaming dogs in rural and First Nations communities. Amanda Nobis, a 37-year-old Winnipeg woman, died while volunteering in Sandy Bay Ojibwe First Nation. Police have not confirmed a cause of death, though investigators noted several aggressive dogs were seen in the area where she was found. Friends and fellow advocates remember Nobis for her work with spay and neuter programs, dog rescues, and community outreach initiatives across Manitoba. Community leaders and animal welfare organizers say her legacy should be a renewed focus on safe, humane, and long-term solutions for both people and animals. Recent rain has provided some temporary relief from wildfire smoke across southern Manitoba, but forecasters say it's not a long-term solution. Here's meteorologist Janelle Gerkley.
2: So it can temporarily reduce the smoke particles that are in the air, but when the upper level flow is coming from where the active fires are, it's still going to have fresh smoke coming into the region. So yes, rain can temporarily improve conditions, but it's really that rain is needed where the fires are to prevent more smoke from being in the region.
1: She adds most of the smoke has been arriving from active wildfires in northern Saskatchewan and the Northwest Territories. Breaking news at your fingertips, and for instant updates, download the Portage Online app from Google Play or the Apple App Store.
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1: Today we've got a mix of sun and cloud with local smoke, high of 27. It'll feel like 31 in the humidity. The UV index is 8 or very high. Tonight, partly cloudy with local smoke, low of 18. Thursday's mainly sunny, wind becoming southwest near noon, high of 30. Humidex 37 and UV index 8 or very high. Tomorrow night is clear with a low of 19. Friday, a mix of sun and cloud, small chance of showers and a high of 30. Friday night, cloudy periods with 30% chance of showers and low of 16. Around the region, Brandon has mist and it's 16, with Winnipeg partly cloudy and 17. Portage la Prairie has smoke. Relative humidity is 80%. Temperatures 19. Sun or storm, find the area's official forecast through the Portage Online app. I'm Mike Bloom.
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That was Under the Influence by Tyler Joe Miller on Country 93. Well, here's another quick look at your Wednesday forecast. Expect a mix of sun and cloud through the afternoon with local smoke continuing across the region. We'll top out around 27 degrees, although it will feel closer to 31 with the Humidex. And whether you're putting up hay, working in the yard, heading to the lake, or simply enjoying lunch on your break, it's another warm summer day to take advantage of. Tonight stays pleasant with partly cloudy skies and a low of 18 degrees. But let's keep the music rolling. 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
3: Today we've got a mix of sun and cloud with local smoke, high of 27. It'll feel like 31 in the humidity. The UV index is 8 or very high. Tonight partly cloudy with local smoke, low of 18. Thursday's mainly sunny, wind becoming southwest near noon, high of 30. Humidex 37 and UV index 8 or very high. Tomorrow night is clear with a low of 19. Friday, a mix of sun and cloud, small chance of showers and a high of 30. Friday night, cloudy periods with 30% chance of showers and low of 16. Around the region, Brandon's mostly cloudy and 19, with Winnipeg partly cloudy and 19. Smoke is in Portage, relative humidity 73%, and the temperature's 21, feeling like 26 with the humidity. Local news, local sports, and local weather available via the free Portage Online app. I'm Mike Bloom.
4: If

a shot of glory by the Washboard Union on Country 93. You know, every family seems to have one summer recipe that always shows up this time of year. Maybe it's grandma's potato salad, burgers on the barbecue, fresh garden vegetables, or homemade strawberry shortcake. Somehow, those meals just taste a little better when they're shared outside on the patio or around a picnic table with family and friends. Summer has a way of bringing people together, and sometimes the best memories are made over a simple meal and a good conversation. We'd love to know, what's one dish that always says summer in your family? But for now, let's keep the music rolling. This is Thought About You.

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4: Today we've got a mix of sun and cloud with local smoke, high of 27. It'll feel like 31 in the humidity. The UV index is 8 or very high. Tonight partly cloudy with local smoke, low of 18. Thursday's mainly sunny, wind becoming southwest near noon, high of 30. Humidex 37 and UV index 8 or very high. Tomorrow night is clear with a low of 19. Friday, a mix of sun and cloud, small chance of showers and a high of 30. Friday night, cloudy periods with 30% chance of showers and low of 16. Around the region, Brandon's mostly cloudy and 19, with Winnipeg partly cloudy and 19. Smoke is in Portage, relative humidity 73%, and the temperature's 21, feeling like 26 with the humidity. Local news, local sports, and local weather available via the free Portage Online app. I'm Mike Bloom.
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0: That was Summer in the Country on Country 93. If you got kids or you simply are looking for a fun way to spend tomorrow evening, Huddle Portage is hosting Huddle at Splash Island beginning at 5:30 tomorrow. Summer is meant for getting outside, cooling off, and making memories, and Splash Island is always a popular spot when the temperature stays warm. It's a great opportunity for families to connect, let the kids burn off some energy, and enjoy one of Portage's favorite summer attractions. If you'd like more information, be sure to contact Huddle Portage before tomorrow evening.
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2: There's a mix of sun and cloud, and we're going to have a high of 27 today. Good morning, I'm Mike Bloom. The Family Resource Center has a new executive director. Nicole Olson has taken over the role from longtime director Melissa Morrison. Bringing years of experience supporting women, children, and families affected by violence and trauma.
3: I would like to expand programming in Portage, just making things a little bit more low barrier and just kind of expand on offering programs around all different kinds of family dynamics.
2: Olson takes over during the city's busy summer season with day camp serving about 42 children daily and says residents can also look forward to a free parenting conference this October. A free potato giveaway in Portage of Prairie drew a steady stream of visitors this week as hundreds of pounds of surplus produce were made available to the community. The giveaway was organized by the Portage Community Revitalization Corporation through its partnership with Second Harvest, a national food rescue organization that helps divert edible food from landfills. Reaching Home Coordinator Tani Kowarchuk says, the need for food support continues to grow.
4: Food security is one of our greatest needs for the folks that come here. So it's huge, and this is open to anyone. They don't have to be participants in any programming here, but all of our programs.

0: homes could use food security, so we take it when we can get it.
1: PCRC staff say they hope to continue working with the Second Harvest to bring more food rescue opportunities to the community in the future. The province is providing more details about financial assistance available to people affected by flooding between June 6th and July 1st. The changes are intended to help homeowners receive recovery funding more quickly. The province says a new rapid residential assessment model will speed up initial payments for eligible homeowners with basement flooding. The model calculates assistance based on factors such as water depth, basement size, room type, and restoration needs. It also includes eligible emergency cleanup costs such as water extraction and removal of damaged materials. Officials say initial payments for qualifying basement food claims could begin flowing within weeks. A Winnipeg woman known for her dedication to animal welfare is being remembered after her death in Sandy Bay, Ojibwe First Nation last week. 37-year-old Amanda Nobis was reported missing early July 17th while volunteering in the community and was found deceased several hours later following a police search. Manitoba First Nations police say the cause of death remains under investigation. Above seasonal temperatures are expected to return to southern Manitoba after a brief cool down this week. Forecasters say a warming trend will continue into the weekend. Here's meteorologist Janelle Gerkley.
2: We do have some instability around today, which is allowing for those cooler temperatures. I think cold front had moved through over the past 24 hours. But going into the rest of the week, it does look like a warmer air mass will move in as an upper ridge starts to build. So it does look like temperatures are going to increasingly become warmer into the week.
1: She adds a chance of showers Friday should be short-lived before another warm mass moves in for the weekend. 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
1: Today we've got a mix of sun and cloud with local smoke, high of 27. It'll feel like 31 in the humidity. The UV index is 8 or very high. Tonight, partly cloudy with local smoke, low of 18. Thursday's mainly sunny, wind becoming southwest near noon, high of 30. Humidex 37 and UV index 8 or very high. Tomorrow night is clear with a low of 19. Friday, a mix of sun and cloud, small chance of showers and a high of 30. Friday night, cloudy periods with 30% chance of showers and low of 16. Around the region, Brandon's mostly cloudy and 19, with Winnipeg partly cloudy and 19. Smoke is in Portage, relative humidity 73%, and the temperature's 21, feeling like 26 with the humidity. Local news, local sports, and local weather available via the free Portage Online app. I'm Mike Bloom.
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That was Sunshine's Free by Chanel Towns on Country 93. Well, here's something that always seems to happen this time of year. You leave the house thinking you'll only be gone for an hour, and before you know it, you've run into like three people you know, stopped for an ice cream, or somehow the whole afternoon has disappeared. That's one of the best parts about living in a smaller community. There's always someone to catch up with, and somehow a quick stop to the store turns into a conversation that makes your day just a little brighter. It's one of those things that reminds us how connected our communities really are. But let's keep the music going. Here's Cruise by Florida Georgia Line.

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4: Today we've got a mix of sun and cloud with local smoke, high of 27. It'll feel like 31 in the humidity. The UV index is 8 or very high. Tonight partly cloudy with local smoke, low of 18. Thursday's mainly sunny, wind becoming southwest near noon, high of 30. Humidex 37 and UV index 8 or very high. Tomorrow night is clear with a low of 19. Friday, a mix of sun and cloud, small chance of showers and a high of 30. Friday night, cloudy periods with 30% chance of showers and low of 16.
5: Around the region, Brandon is partly cloudy and 21. Winnipeg is partly cloudy and 21, and there's smoke in Portage La Prairie. Relative humidity, 65%. The temperature's 23, humidex is 28. Exclusive contests and personalized weather updates await. 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

feeling was real. Neither one of us looking for three little words, unless those three words were do not disturb. 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
1: That was Hard Dirt by Hunter Brothers on Country 93. Tomorrow's opening day at the Austin Freshmen's Reunion is a great chance to slow down and take a step back in time. Along with the Manitoba Clydesdale Classic and the Homesteaders Village, don't forget to stop by the Manitoba Amateur Radio Museum, which will be open from 10 until 5. It's so fascinating to see how communication has evolved over the years. And just one more reason why people should return to the reunion year after year. Whether you're interested in history, agriculture, antiques, or simply spending a summer day with family, there's something there for pretty much everyone. But for now, let's keep the music going. This is Good Times Go by Dallas Smith.

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6: Today we've got a mix of sun and cloud with local smoke and a high of 27, feeling like 31 with humidity. The UV index is 8 or very high. It's partly cloudy tonight with local smoke, low of 18. Tomorrow's mainly sunny, high of 30, humidex is 37, UV index 8 or very high, and tomorrow night is clear with a low of 19. Friday's a mix of sun and cloud with a small chance of showers, giving us a high of 30 as well. Friday night, cloudy periods, small chance of showers continues, low of 16. Around the region, Brandon is partly cloudy and 21. Winnipeg is partly cloudy and 21, and there's smoke in Portage La Prairie. Relative humidity, 65%. The temperature's 23, humidex is 28. Exclusive contests and personalized weather updates await. 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

0: That was Small Towns and Big Dreams on Country 93. Well, that's going to wrap things up for me this Wednesday morning. Thank you so much for spending part of your day with us. Whether you've been listening since 9 o'clock or just joined us over the lunch hour, we really appreciate you making Country 93 part of your daily routine. Before I head out, here's a reminder that tomorrow marks the start of the Austin Threshermen's Reunion and Stampede, one of Manitoba's biggest summer traditions. Opening day features the reunion ladies' activities at the Pioneer Center, the Home Center's General Store, the Manitoba Clydesdale Classic, and the Manitoba Amateur Radio Museum. And of course, the famous clay-baked cinnamon buns that always drew a crowd. It's a great chance to celebrate our agricultural heritage, catch up with friends and neighbors, and enjoy a day full of family fun. Also tomorrow, Huddle Portage has expressive art with Katie at 10 o'clock in the morning, followed by Splash Island at 5:30 in the evening. Two great opportunities to get out, get involved, and make the most of the summer. But for now, I hope you guys enjoyed your morning, enjoy the rest of your day, and keep it right here on Country 93.
1: A number of seed companies have crop plots at Ag in Motion this week to showcase new varieties to farmers. Todd Hira is SeaCan's Western Business Manager and talked about the new wheat varieties that launched this year being showcased at the show.
2: So the first is AAC West King, developed by Ag Canada and Swift Current. Very strong straw. We see it as an AAC brand and replacement. And so stronger straw, higher yield, improved grade retention. The other product is AAC Stoughton VB, which we see as an upgrade over products like AAC Starbuck VB and AAC Wheatland VB. So a bit of a yield bump, has an MR rating to Fusarium, and stronger straw. Maybe not quite as strong as AAC Wheatland, but stronger than AAC Starbuck. And then the last product is kind of a unique one because it's got a dual insect protection. It's AAC Oakman VB. VB indicates it's a varietal blend, so it has midge tolerance protection, but it is also solid stem, so it is our first big CWRS variety that has protection to softlife.
1: At Ag in Motion, SeaCan has a one-acre plot featuring over 60 varieties of wheat, oats, barley, flax, lentils, and peas. Ag in Motion continues today and tomorrow near Langham, Saskatchewan. For Golden West, I'm Chris Sumner.
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2: A mix of sun and cloud today with a high of 27. Good afternoon, I'm Mike Bloom. The Rural Municipality of Portage of Prairie says UFA's first Manitoba card lock and bulk fuel facility will strengthen both the local industrial park and the region's transportation network. The new site is currently under construction and is expected to open later this year. RM of Portage of Prairie, Reeve Roy Tufford, says the municipality saw the project as a good match for its growing industrial area.
3: We want tenants in our industrial park, so when United Farmers of Alberta contacted us to buy a lot to put up a bulk fuel and card lock system in our industrial park, thought that was a good fit.
2: The new facility will serve commercial trucking, agricultural customers, and other businesses operating in the area. Tufford says the investment continues to build on the RM's industrial growth while supporting the transportation and agricultural sectors. The RM of Portage of Prairie says the reason there's been no mosquito fogging this summer is simple. There's no approved pesticide available. Officials say the product traditionally used for fogging, DeltaGuard, was discontinued in 2023 and efforts to find remaining supplies or a replacement have been unsuccessful. CAO Kyle Hamilton.
4: The RM is reaching out to pesticide suppliers, contractors, and other municipalities, but at this time there's no approved mosquito fogging pesticide available to be obtained.
2: Hamilton says the municipality will continue looking for options, but there's currently no immediate solution to resume fogging. Portage RCMP have charged a Sandy Bay First Nation man after a warrant arrest led to the seizure of a 3D-printed set of brass knuckles. Police say officers spotted 31-year-old Keith Ray Sett riding a bike on July 17th while he was wanted in connection with an assault. After initially riding away from the police, he was located and arrested about 2 hours later. RCMP say a search found the prohibited weapon in his back pocket. Ray Sett faces additional charges, including resisting a peace officer and possession of a prohibited weapon. The Family Resource Center is entering a new chapter with Nicole Olson as its new executive director. After working in crisis intervention, counseling, and therapeutic play, Olson says she's excited to lead the organization while building on the work of outgoing director Melissa Morrison. She says a 3-month transition helped prepare her for the role and gave her confidence to move forward.
5: The directions that she left me and the advice, she really just tried to implant that you don't have to figure it all out right away. You don't have to have every answer, and to just remember that I was chosen for a reason and to put my spin on things and see where I can take the center.
2: Olson says the center's already busy with summer programming and is planning several fall initiatives, including a free parenting conference and community outreach events. A giant bag of free potatoes started shrinking quickly Monday afternoon as Portage residents took advantage of a community food giveaway. The potatoes were provided through secondhand harvest and distributed by the Portage Community Revitalization Corporation, which regularly supports local food security initiatives. Organizers say food rescues often come together with very little notice.
6: Sometimes we'll get a heads up that something's coming, but we won't know when or where until the day before. So we just kind of have to be ready and prepared. And if it is something we know that we can get out the door, then we take it. And if not, we let other agencies that might be able to help know and just go from there.
2: The organization says every food rescue helps keep good food out of the landfill and on local kitchen tables. Manitobans recovering from recent flooding are being encouraged to submit their documentation as soon as possible to help speed up their claims. The province says most eligible applicants have already received their initial payment. Officials say homeowners should submit photos, receipts, invoices, and estimates as soon as they are available. The province notes the flood recovery program covers essential repairs and basic household items, while luxury items like decks, outdoor furniture, antiques, and decorative landscaping are not eligible for assistance. More complex claims involving main floor or structural damage will require additional assessment.

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0: Today we've got a mix of sun and cloud with local smoke and a high of 27, feeling like 31 with humidity. The UV index is 8 or very high. It's partly cloudy tonight with local smoke, low of 18. Tomorrow's mainly sunny, high of 30, humidex is 37, UV index 8 or very high, and tomorrow night is clear with a low of 19. Friday's a mix of sun and cloud with a small chance of showers, giving us a high of 30 as well. Friday night, cloudy periods, small chance of showers continues, low of 16. Around the region, Brandon is partly cloudy and 21. Winnipeg is partly cloudy and 21, and there's smoke in Portage la Prairie. Relative humidity 65%. The temperature's 23, humidex is 28. Exclusive contests and personalized weather updates await. 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

hate love. Owen Ringling on Country 93. Good afternoon. It's Brittany Boschman here with you this noon hour. Hope you're having a great day so far. Now, looking outside today, you'll get a mix of sun and cloud, but keep in mind there's still some local smoke hanging around. Now, we'll make it up to 27 degrees this afternoon, but it'll feel more like 31 with the humidity. And if you're spending any time outside, don't forget the sunscreen. Now, the UV index is sitting at a very high of 8. Tonight, expect partly cloudy skies with that local smoke sticking around. Now, we'll drop to a comfortable low of 18. Looking ahead to tomorrow, it's shaping up to be a hot one. Mainly sunny skies with a southwest wind picking up to around 20 kilometers an hour by lunchtime. Now, the high reaches 30, but with the humidity, it'll feel closer to 37. Now, once again, that UV index is at a very high of 8, so stay hydrated and take breaks if you're out in the heat. And don't forget your sunscreen. Tomorrow night looks clear with an overnight low of 19. Coming up this hour, it is National Drowning Prevention Week. We're going to talk about that. The Portage Padres looking to keep their season alive tonight. Portage Gives and much, much more. Eric Church, Drink in My Hand, Country 93.

Don't Tell on Me, Jason Aldean on Country 93. Well, if you're out and about in Portage today, you might notice a little more blue around town. And, well, there's a good reason for it. This week is National Drowning Prevention Week, and it officially kicked off on Monday with a flag-raising ceremony and a signed proclamation by our mayor recognizing the week and the importance of water safety. Now, seeing that really got me thinking about my own family. And with summer in full swing and so many of us spending time at the lake, at the pool, or around bodies of water, it's a good reminder to have those important conversations about water safety

0: with your family before anyone heads into the water. As a show of support, City Hall and the bridge leading into Island Park will be lit up blue this week. So keep an eye out while you're driving. And while you're at it, maybe take a minute to talk to the kids about the rules around the water and make sure everyone is wearing a life jacket when they should be, and help make this a fun and safe summer for everyone. It's National Drowning Prevention Week, and it's a simple reminder that a quick conversation today could make all the difference tomorrow.
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8: Today we've got a mix of sun and cloud with local smoke and a high of 27, feeling like 31 with humidity. The UV index is 8 or very high. It's partly cloudy tonight with local smoke, low of 18. Tomorrow's mainly sunny, high of 30, humidex is 37, UV index 8 or very high, and tomorrow night is clear with a low of 19. Friday's a mix of sun and cloud with a small chance of showers, giving us a high of 30 as well. Friday night, cloudy periods, small chance of showers continues, low of 16. Around the region, Brandon has smoke and it's 23, with Winnipeg partly cloudy and 21. Portage of Prairie has smoke, relative humidity 61%, and the temperature's 24, feeling like 29 with the humidity. 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

Jade Eagleson on Country 93. Well, you know, one of the best things about living in a community like Portage is how people always seem to step up when a neighbor needs a hand. And that's exactly what Portage Gives is all about. 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

0: Country 93. Well, if you're headed across Portage today on your lunch break, just a quick heads up, Crescent Road West is closed between 11th Street Southwest and 19th Street Southwest because of road construction. Now, you'll want to follow the posted detour if you're traveling through that area, but the good news is the work is expected to wrap up and the road should reopen by the end of day on Friday, July 31st. So a week and a bit left, but should be done soon. So give yourself a little extra time if that's part of your route today, but also, you know, a little headache for a really beautiful road in the end.
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3: Today we've got a mix of sun and cloud with local smoke and a high of 27, feeling like 31 with humidity. The UV index is 8 or very high. It's partly cloudy tonight with local smoke, low of 18. Tomorrow's mainly sunny, high of 30, humidex is 37, UV index 8 or very high, and tomorrow night is clear with a low of 19. Friday's a mix of sun and cloud with a small chance of showers, giving us a high of 30 as well. Friday night, cloudy periods, small chance of showers continues, low of 16. Around the region, Brandon has smoke and it's 23, with Winnipeg partly cloudy and 21. Portage-la-Prairie has smoke, relative humidity 61%, and the temperature's 24, feeling

with that. Cutting class, trying to duck our teachers. Bombers, folks out behind the bleachers. Friday, driving double feature. 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

0: Kim Hicks stomping ground on Country 93. Well, summer's officially on, and we're hitting the road with Celebrate Summer, brought to you by Dufresne Furniture Portage. Now, this weekend, our summer events reporter, Matt Schroeder, is taking in all the action at Thresherman's Reunion and Stampede. Now, he's going to be live on location tomorrow and Friday. Now, you can also find us at the Stride Credit Union Men's Open at the Portage Golf Course this weekend as well. Now, all season long, you're going to find us at different fairs, festivals, barbecues, concerts, rodeos, and community events all across the region. Now, if you're wondering where we're headed next, just keep listening right here on Country 93 or check out the schedule online. And be sure to stop by when you see us to say hi on location, because every event is another chance for some incredible prizes. And everyone who enters automatically gets added to the end of summer grand prize draw. And one lucky winner is going to take home $7,000 living room package from Dufresne Furniture Portage. 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

Take a left here, boy. 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I just rolled my eyes and I said, Daddy, I'm

0: 93.1 FM is CHPO Portage, Golden West, connecting communities. 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
1: A mix of sun and cloud today with a high of 27. Good afternoon, I'm Mike Bloom. The Ruru Municipality of Portage of Prairie says UFA's first Manitoba card lock and bulk fuel facility will strengthen both the local industrial park and the region's transportation network. The new site is currently under construction and is expected to open later this year. RM of Portage of Prairie, Reeve Roy Tufford, says the municipality saw the project as a good match for its growing industrial area.
2: We want tenants in our industrial park, so when United Farmers of Alberta contacted us to buy a lot to put up a bulk fuel and card lock system in our industrial park, thought that was a good fit.
1: The new facility will serve commercial trucking, agricultural customers, and other businesses operating in the area. Tufford says the investment continues to build on the RM's industrial growth while supporting the transportation and agricultural sectors. The RM of Portage of Prairie says the reason there's been no mosquito fogging this summer is simple. There's no approved pesticide available. Officials say the product traditionally used for fogging, DeltaGuard, was discontinued in 2023, and efforts to find remaining supplies or a replacement have been unsuccessful. CAO Kyle Hamilton.
3: The RM is reaching out to pesticide suppliers, contractors, and other municipalities, but at this time there is no approved mosquito fogging pesticide available to be obtained.
1: Hamilton says the municipality will continue looking for options, but there's currently no immediate solution to resume fogging. Portage RCMP have charged a Sandy Bay First Nation man after a warrant arrest led to the seizure of a 3D-printed set of brass knuckles. Police say officers spotted 31-year-old Keith Ray Sett riding a bike on July 17th while he was wanted in connection with an assault. After initially riding away from the police, he was located and arrested about 2 hours later. RCMP say a search found the prohibited weapon in his back pocket. Ray Sett faces additional charges, including resisting a peace officer and possession of a prohibited weapon. The Family Resource Center is entering a new chapter with Nicole Olson as its new executive director. After working in crisis intervention, counseling, and therapeutic play, Olson says she's excited to lead the organization while building on the work of outgoing director Melissa Morrison. She says a 3-month transition helped prepare her for the role and gave her confidence to move forward.
4: The directions that she left me and the advice, she really just tried to implant that you don't have to figure it all out right away. You don't have to have every answer. And to just remember that I was

0: chosen for a reason and to put my spin on things and see where I can take the center.
1: Olson says the center's already busy with summer programming and is planning several fall initiatives, including a free parenting conference and community outreach events. A giant bag of free potatoes started shrinking quickly Monday afternoon as Portage residents took advantage of a community food giveaway. The potatoes were provided through secondhand harvest and distributed by the Portage Community Revitalization Corporation, which regularly supports local food security initiatives. Organizers say food rescues often come together with very little notice.
2: Sometimes we'll get a heads up that something's coming, but we won't know when or where until the day before. So we just kind of have to be ready and prepared. And if it is something we know that we can get out the door, then we take it. And if not, we let other agencies that might be able to help know and just go from there.
1: The organization says every food rescue helps keep good food out of the landfill and on local kitchen tables. Manitobans recovering from recent flooding are being encouraged to submit their documentation as soon as possible to help speed up their claims. The province says most eligible applicants have already received their initial payment. Officials say homeowners should submit photos, receipts, invoices, and estimates as soon as they are available. The province notes the flood recovery program covers essential repairs and basic household items, while luxury items like decks, outdoor furniture, antiques, and decorative landscaping are not eligible for assistance. More complex claims involving main floor or structural damage will require additional assessment. Breaking news at your fingertips, and for instant updates, download the Portage Online app from Google Play or the Apple App Store.
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0: Today we've got a mix of sun and cloud with local smoke and a high of 27, feeling like 31 with humidity. The UV index is 8 or very high. It's partly cloudy tonight with local smoke, low of 18. Tomorrow's mainly sunny, high of 30, humidex is 37, UV index 8 or very high, and tomorrow night is clear with a low of 19. Friday's a mix of sun and cloud with a small chance of showers, giving us a high of 30 as well. Friday night, cloudy periods, small chance of showers continues, low of 16. Around the region, Brandon has smoke and it's 23, with Winnipeg partly cloudy and 21. Portage la Prairie has smoke, relative humidity 61%, and the temperature's 24, feeling like 29 with the humidity. 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

It's Dean Brody's I'd Go to Jail. How you doing? It's Tank Montana. Ella Langley recently suffered a wardrobe malfunction, opening up for Morgan Wallen in Baltimore. She said her dress came unzipped from top to bottom. She had to hurry off stage and throw on a Baltimore Ravens football jersey to continue with the show. Here's Ella and Morgan.

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1: Today we've got a mix of sun and cloud with local smoke and a high of 27, feeling like 31 with humidity. The UV index is 8 or very high. It's partly cloudy tonight with local smoke, low of 18. Tomorrow's mainly sunny, high of 30, humidex is 37, UV index 8 or very high, and tomorrow night is clear with a low of 19. Friday's a mix of sun and cloud with a small chance of showers, giving us a high of 30 as well. Friday night, cloudy periods, small chance of showers continues, low of 16. Around the region, Brandon has smoke and it's 23, with Winnipeg partly cloudy and 21. Portage of Prairie has smoke, relative humidity 61%, and the temperature's 24, feeling like 29 with the humidity. Local news, local sports, and local weather, you can get them all at the Portage Online app. I'm Mike Bloom.
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It's Della Smith, and how do you miss me on your Wednesday afternoon? I'm Tank Montana with Evan Burrison on the way for you, as well as Luke Combs playing all those great shows in Europe at the moment. And here's Kane Brown.

0: Imagine looking at your kids, then looking at your bills, and realizing you have to choose between keeping the lights on or buying groceries. 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
5: Today we've got a mix of sun and cloud with local smoke and a high of 27, feeling like 31 with humidity. The UV index is 8 or very high. It's partly cloudy tonight with local smoke, low of 18. Tomorrow's mainly sunny, high of 30, humidex is 37, UV index 8 or very high, and tomorrow night is clear with a low of 19. Friday's a mix of sun and cloud with a small chance of showers, giving us a high of 30 as well. Friday night, cloudy periods, small chance of showers continues, low of 16. Around the region, Brandon has smoke and it's 23, with Winnipeg partly cloudy and 21. Portage La Prairie has smoke, relative humidity 61%, and the temperature's 24, feeling like 29 with the humidity. 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

0: It's Hell Ketchum's Small Town Saturday Night. How you doing? I'm Tank Montana, as well as Luke Combs with Be By You. He's currently on his European tour, already playing the Scandinavian countries. He's also been in the Netherlands, Slane Castle in Ireland. And then on the 24th and 25th this week, he's playing in Edinburgh. And then three shows at the fantastic Wembley Stadium in London, July 31st, August 1st, and August 2nd. If you happen to be there on holidays, get more information at lukecombs.com.
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1: We've got a high of 27 today with a mix of sun and cloud. Good afternoon, I'm Mike Bloom. The RM of Portage the Prairie says a shortage of approved mosquito fogging pesticide is preventing it from spraying this summer despite high mosquito numbers. CAO Kyle Hamilton says they're searching for remaining supplies of Delta Guard, exploring partnerships with other municipalities, and preparing to take on fogging themselves if the necessary resources become available.
2: We haven't in the past had the Delta Guard on our pesticide license. We've reached out to the province to add that to our license so that if we somehow found some of the Delta Guard and convinced the city of Portage or other location to let us use their fogger, then we would be able to fog. But that's just mainly because the contractors aren't able or willing to do the fogging anymore.
1: Hamilton says the RM understands residents' frustration and will continue monitoring the situation while searching for a solution. Construction continues in UFA's first Manitoba cardlock and bulk petroleum site in the RM of Portage La Prairie. The facility will provide another fueling option for trucking companies while also offering bulk fuel delivery for area farmers. RM of Portage La Prairie Reeve Roy Tufford says the location will benefit both commercial transportation and agriculture.
3: There are other cardlocks in the area. Having one out there close to the industrial park where there's, you know, hundreds of trucks a day coming and going is probably a benefit for the area. It's not just a cardlock for semis, but it's also going to be bulk fuel so that the farmers will have another competitor to buy fuel from for their farms.
1: The project's been underway since this spring and is expected to be completed before the end of the year. UFA says the Portage La Prairie location is the first of several petroleum sites planned for Manitoba. A Sandy Bay First Nation man is facing new charges after RCMP say a warrant arrest turned up a 3D printed weapon. Police say an officer attempted to arrest 31-year-old Keith Ray Sett on July 17th near Howie Avenue and Royal Road, but the suspect allegedly rode away on a bicycle. He was later located and arrested on Saskatchewan Avenue East. Police say they seized a set of brass knuckles during a search, and he was remanded into custody. The Family Resource Center has a new executive director. Nicole Olson has taken over the role from longtime director Melissa Morrison. Bringing years of experience supporting women, children, and families affected by violence and trauma.
4: I would like to expand programming in Portage, just making things a little bit more low barrier and just kind of expand on offering programs around all different kinds of family dynamics.
1: Olson takes over during the city's busy summer season with day camp serving about 42 children daily and says residents can also look forward to a free parenting conference this October. A free potato giveaway in Portage La Prairie drew a steady stream of visitors this week as hundreds of pounds of surplus produce were made available to the community. The giveaway was organized by the Portage Community Revitalization Corporation through its partnership with Second Harvest, a national food rescue organization that helps divert edible food from landfills. Reaching Home Coordinator Tani Kowarchuk says the need for

0: food support continues to grow.
1: Food security is one of our greatest needs for the folks that come here. So it's huge, and this is open to anyone. They don't have to be participants in any programming here, but all of our programs could use food security. So we take it when we can get it.
0: PCRC staff say they hope to continue working with the Second Harvest to bring more food rescue opportunities to the community in the future. The province is providing more details about financial assistance available to people affected by flooding between June 6th and July 1st. The changes are intended to help homeowners receive recovery funding more quickly. The province says a new rapid residential assessment model will speed up initial payments for eligible homeowners with basement flooding. The model calculates assistance based on factors such as water depth, basement size, room type, and restoration needs. It also includes eligible emergency cleanup costs such as water extraction and removal of damaged materials. Officials say initial payments for qualifying basement food claims could begin flowing within weeks. Access local news anytime and anywhere. Download the Portage Online app.
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3: It's a beautiful sunny day outside. Good afternoon, I'm Matt Schroeder. Tonight is supposed to be partly cloudy with local smoke and a low of 18. Tomorrow, Thursday, it will be mainly sunny, winds becoming southwest of 20 kilometers near noon, a high of 30, with a humidex 37, and the UV index tomorrow is 8 or very high. Tomorrow night will be clear with a low of 19. Friday, there will be a mix of sun and cloud with a 30% chance of showers with a high of 30. Friday night, there will be cloudy periods with a 30% chance of showers and a low of 16. Saturday the 25th, it will be sunny with a high of 30. Saturday night will be cloudy periods with a 30% chance of showers and a low of 18. Sunday to end off the weekend, there will be a mix of sun and cloud with a 30% chance of showers, a high of 31. And Sunday night, it will be clear with a low of 18. Taking a look now around the region, in Brandon, it is mostly cloudy at 24 degrees outside, and with the humidex, it is 28. In Winnipeg, it is mainly sunny, 22 degrees outside, with the humidex, it is 28 there as well. Now back here in Portage, it is 25 degrees, lots of local smoke, with humidity of 52%, and with the humidex, it is 29%. 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

Josh Stumpf's Donnie Walker, and back to me. How you doing? It's Tank Montana, Keith Urban on the way for you, as well as a James Barker band, and how about a couple of Georges? Just ahead of George Burge, here's George Strait.

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7: Today we've got a mix of sun and cloud with local smoke and a high of 27, feeling like 31 with humidity. The UV index is 8 or very high. It's partly cloudy tonight with local smoke, low of 18. Tomorrow's mainly sunny, high of 30, humidex is 37, UV index 8 or very high, and tomorrow night is clear with a low of 19.

0: Friday's a mix of sun and cloud with a small chance of showers, giving us a high of 30 as well. Friday night, cloudy periods, small chance of showers continues, low of 16. Around the region, Brandon has smoke and it's 23, with Winnipeg partly cloudy and 21. Portage of Prairie has smoke, relative humidity 61%, and the temperature's 24, feeling like 29 with the humidity. 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

Ahead of our time, the James Barker Band. Good afternoon. I'm Tank Montana. On the way for you, Lainey Wilson, as well as Madeline Merlot. And just ahead of the great Corey Kent, here's Morgan Griffiths.

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5: Today we've got a mix of sun and cloud with local smoke and a high of 27, feeling like 31 with humidity. The UV index is 8 or very high. It's partly cloudy tonight with local smoke, low of 18. Tomorrow's mainly sunny, high of 30, humidex is 37, UV index

0: 8 are very high, and tomorrow night is clear with a low of 19. Friday's a mix of sun and cloud with a small chance of showers, giving us a high of 30 as well. Friday night, cloudy periods, small chance of showers continues, low of 16. Around the region, Brandon has smoke and it's 23, with Winnipeg partly cloudy and 21. Portage of Prairie has smoke, relative humidity 61%, and the temperature's 24, feeling like 29 with the humidity. 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

0: Hey, it's Madeline Merlot's Tim and Faith. I'm Tank Montana. We got to ask Madeline, who were her favorite artists growing up? Could she pick a top three?
1: Faith Hill, Martina, and Shania. So I definitely think Shania's up there in my Rushmore. Definitely Dolly. I don't know. It's so hard. I think maybe Martina McBride. I sang her songs religiously as a kid and just loved her so much. But there's so many.
0: It's Madeline Merlot, and on the way for you, the Prairie States, as well as Russell Dickerson, coming up next.
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1: A mix of sun and cloud today with a high of 27. Good afternoon, I'm Mike Bloom. The Rural Municipality of Portage of Prairie says UFA's first Manitoba card lock and bulk fuel facility will strengthen both the local industrial park and the region's transportation network. The new site is currently under construction and is expected to open later this year. RM of Portage of Prairie, Reeve Roy Tufford, says the municipality saw the project as a good match for its growing industrial area.
2: We want tenants in our industrial park, so when United Farmers of Alberta contacted us to buy a lot to put up a bulk fuel and card lock system in our industrial park, thought that was a good fit.
1: The new facility will serve commercial trucking, agricultural customers, and other businesses operating in the area. Tufford says the investment continues to build on the RM's industrial growth while supporting the transportation and agricultural sectors. The RM of Portage of Prairie says the reason there's been no mosquito fogging this summer is simple. There's no approved pesticide available. Officials say the product traditionally used for fogging, DeltaGuard, was discontinued in 2023, and efforts to find remaining supplies or a replacement have been unsuccessful. CAO Kyle Hamilton.
3: The RM is reaching out to pesticide suppliers, contractors, and other municipalities, but at this time there's no approved mosquito fogging pesticide available to be obtained.
1: Hamilton says the municipality will continue looking for options, but there's currently no immediate solution to resume fogging. Portage RCMP have charged a Sandy Bay First Nation man after a warrant arrest led to the seizure of a 3D-printed set of brass knuckles. Police say officers spotted 31-year-old Keith Ray Sett riding a bike on July 17th while he was wanted in connection with an assault. After initially riding away from the police, he was located and arrested about 2 hours later. RCMP say a search found the prohibited weapon in his back pocket. Ray Sett faces additional charges, including resisting a peace officer and possession of a prohibited weapon.

0: The Family Resource Center is entering a new chapter with Nicole Olson as its new executive director. After working in crisis intervention, counseling, and therapeutic play, Olson says she's excited to lead the organization while building on the work of outgoing director Melissa Morrison. She says a three-month transition helped prepare her for the role and gave her confidence to move forward.
1: The directions that she left me and the advice, she really just tried to implant that you don't have to figure it all out right away. You don't have to have every answer, and to just remember that I was chosen for a reason and to put my spin on things and see where I can take the center.
0: Olson says the center's already busy with summer programming and is planning several fall initiatives, including a free parenting conference and community outreach events. A giant bag of free potatoes started shrinking quickly Monday afternoon as Portage residents took advantage of a community food giveaway. The potatoes were provided through secondhand harvest and distributed by the Portage Community Revitalization Corporation, which regularly supports local food security initiatives. Organizers say food rescues often come together with very little notice.
2: Sometimes we'll get a heads up that something's coming, but we won't know when or where until the day before. So we just kind of have to be ready and prepared. And if it is something we know that we can get out the door, then we take it. And if not, we let other agencies that might be able to help know and just go from there.
0: The organization says every food rescue helps keep good food out of the landfill and on local kitchen tables. Manitobans recovering from recent flooding are being encouraged to submit their documentation as soon as possible to help speed up their claims. The province says most eligible applicants have already received their initial payment. Officials say homeowners should submit photos, receipts, invoices, and estimates as soon as they are available. The province notes the flood recovery program covers essential repairs and basic household items, while luxury items like decks, outdoor furniture, antiques, and decorative landscaping are not eligible for assistance. More complex claims involving main floor or structural damage will require additional assessment. Breaking news at your fingertips, and for instant updates, download the Portage Online app from Google Play or the Apple App Store.
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4: It is still quite smoky outside, but the weather is going to be great. Good afternoon, I'm Matt Schroeder. Tonight will be partly cloudy with local smoke and a low of 18. Tomorrow, Thursday, it will be mainly sunny. The winds are going to go southwest 20 kilometers an hour near noon, a high of 30, and with the Humidex, 37, and a UV index of 8 or very high. Tomorrow night will be clear with a low of 19. Friday, there will be a mix of sun and cloud with 30% chance of showers and a high of 30. Friday night, there will be cloudy periods with, again, a 30% chance of showers and a low of 16. Saturday, it will be sunny with a high of 30. And Saturday night, there will be cloudy periods with a 30% chance of showers and a low of 18. To finish off the weekend on Sunday, there will be a mix of sun and cloud with 30% chance of showers and a high of 31. Sunday night, it will be clear with a low of 18. And to start the week on Monday, it'll be sunny with a high of 32. And Monday night will be clear with a low of 16. Taking a look now around the region, Brandon is a little smoky, 25 degrees, and with the Humidex, it is 30 degrees. In Winnipeg, it is 25 degrees. With the Humidex, it is 30 as well. And now back here in Portage, it is 26 degrees outside with lots of smoke, and with the Humidex, it is 30 degrees. Local sports, local news, and local weather free via the Portage Online app.
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It's Sully Burrows on your Wednesday afternoon. I'm Tank Montana with Jordan Davis on the way for you, as well as Dallas Smith. And just ahead of Kenny Chesney, here's Garth Brooks.

0: Kenny Chesney and Carry On. He just recently wrapped up a residency at the Sphere in Vegas. I've been to Vegas many times, but never to the Sphere. And I've had some friends who have seen shows there, like the Eagles, and they say it's absolutely amazing. So I'm looking forward to possibly one day seeing a concert at the Sphere in Vegas.
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7: Today we've got a mix of sun and cloud with local smoke and a high of 27, feeling like 31 with humidity. The UV index is 8 or very high. It's partly cloudy tonight with local smoke, low of 18. Tomorrow's mainly sunny, high of 30, humidex is 37, UV index 8 or very high, and tomorrow night is clear with a low of 19. Friday's a mix of sun and cloud with a small chance of showers, giving us a high of 30 as well. Friday night, cloudy periods, small chance of showers continues, low of 16. Around the region, Brandon has smoke and it's 23, with Winnipeg partly cloudy and 21. Portage of Prairie has smoke, relative humidity 61%, and the temperature's 24, feeling like 29 with the humidity. Local news, local sports, and local weather, you can get them all at the Portage Online app. I'm Mike Bloom.
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It's Dallas Smith on your Wednesday afternoon. I'm Tank. I hope you're having a great day and a fantastic week so far. Just ahead of Luke Combs, here's Tay Bay.

0: As Luke Combs, days like these, currently on his European tour. He's getting set to play in Edinburgh in Scotland and then three shows at Wembley Stadium in London. And we got to ask Luke, what was it like for him when he first started out?
1: Early on in my career, I felt like the cards were really stacked against me because I wasn't the stereotypical guy that you would see be a successful country singer. To me, that felt insane because I was like, I'm like a country like guy. What are we talking? What do you mean? I'm like, don't look like a country guy. I am a guy. What are you talking about? So I knew if I was going to be successful and if I was going to make people be fans of me, which was obviously the goal, I'm going to have to earn it.
0: And he sure has, playing to hundreds of thousands of people currently on his European tour. Tennille Towns on the way for you and Kane Brown coming up next.
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8: Today we've got a mix of sun and cloud with local smoke and a high of 27, feeling like 31 with humidity. The UV index is 8 or very high. It's partly cloudy tonight with local smoke, low of 18. Tomorrow's mainly sunny, high of 30, humidex is 37, UV index 8 or very high, and tomorrow night is clear with a low of 19. Friday's a mix of sun and cloud with a small chance of showers, giving us a high of 30 as well. Friday night, cloudy periods, small chance of showers continues, low of 16. Around the region, Brandon has smoke and it's 23, with Winnipeg partly cloudy and 21.

0: Portage of Prairie has smoke, relative humidity 61%, and the temperature's 24, feeling like 29 with the humidity. 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

0: It's Sunil Towns. When's it going to happen? How you doing? I'm Tank Montana. Washboard Union on the way for you. And Old Dominion coming home, coming up for you next.
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1: Beautiful day outside today, and we're looking to get some more local smoke in the coming days. Good evening, I'm Matt Schroeder. This could be the final summer Portage La Prairie enjoys sunset after 9:30 p.m. Manitoba is looking to end seasonal time changes and remain on standard time year-round. The debate ultimately comes down to one simple question. Would Manitobans rather have more daylight in the morning or more daylight in the evening? Lori James has a simple but logical argument for more sun in the evening.
2: Times have changed. You know, farmers don't need the sunlight first thing in the morning like they used to anymore, which was a big reason why. It would just be a shame, though, if they do it that way to fall back, that we won't see the sunsets anymore.
1: The other possibility is where we would no longer move the clocks ahead each spring. That would shift our summer daylight into the morning, with the sun setting roughly an hour earlier. The Holiday Avenue project is preparing to brighten another corner of Portage La Prairie. Volunteers recently gathered to assemble decorative lights that will soon be installed at McKay Avenue Park. Secretary Heather Graham says the group chose the location because additional lighting can help create a more welcoming space for residents.
3: We just thought it was kind of a dark area, perhaps in the late evening or night, and we chose that area to brighten it up and add a little bit more to the park.
1: The installation is expected to take place in the coming weeks with assistance from city crews. For more information or to volunteer with the Holiday Avenue project, residents can connect with the group through its Facebook page. Portage RCMP have charged a Sandy Bay First Nation man after a warrant arrest led to the seizure of a 3D-printed set of brass knuckles. Police say officers spotted 31-year-old Keith Raquette with a bicycle on July 27th while he was wanted in connection with an assault. After initially riding away from the bike, he was located and arrested about 2 hours later. RCMP say a search found the prohibited weapon in his back pocket. Raquette faces additional charges, including resisting a peace officer and possession of a prohibited weapon. The RM of Portage La Prairie says the reason there's been no mosquito fogging this summer is simple. There's no approved pesticide available. Officials say the product traditionally used for fogging, DeltaGuard, was discontinued in 2023, and efforts to find remaining supplies or replacement have been unsuccessful. Here's the RM of Portage La Prairie Chief Administrative Officer Kyle Hamilton.
4: The RM is reaching out to pesticide suppliers, contractors, and other municipalities, but at this time there's no approved mosquito fogging pesticide available to be obtained.
1: Hamilton says the municipality will continue looking for options, but there is currently no immediate solution to resume fogging. For news on the go, download our Portage Online app.
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1: Now taking a look at the weather. Tonight is partly cloudy with local smoke, winds west of 20 kilometers an hour becoming light later this evening and a low of 16. Thursday, tomorrow, it's mainly sunny, local smoke, high of 30 with a humidex, it's 36 and a UV index of 8 or very high. And tomorrow night, there will be a few clouds with a low of 19. On Friday, there will be a mix of sun and cloud with a 60% chance of showers and a high of 29. And Friday night, there will be clear with a low of 15. Saturday, it will be sunny, a high of 29. And Saturday night, it will be clear with a low of 19. On Sunday,

0: It'll be sunny with a high of 32, and Sunday night it will be clear with a low of 20. And to kick off the week on Monday, it'll be sunny with a high of 31, and Monday night it'll be clear with a low of 17. Now taking a look around the region, in Brandon it is smoky right now, 26 degrees, with the humidex it is 30. Over in Winnipeg it is smoky as well, 26 degrees, and the humidex as well, 30. Now back here in Portage, it is 27 degrees with the humidex 31, and it is still smoky outside. Local news, local sports, and local weather free via the Portage online app. I'm Matt Schroeder.
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Cody on Country 93. Good afternoon. It's Brittany Boschman taking you through to 6 on your drive home from work. Hope you're having a great day so far. And looking outside today, well, you're going to get a mix of sun and cloud, but keep in mind there's still some local smoke hanging around. Now, we'll make it up to 27 degrees this afternoon, but it'll feel more like 31 with the humidity. And if you're spending any time outside, don't forget the sunscreen. That UV index is sitting at a very high of 8. Now, tonight, expect partly cloudy skies with that local smoke sticking around, and we'll drop to a comfortable low of 18. Now, looking ahead to tomorrow, it's shaping up to be a hot one, mainly sunny skies with a southwest wind picking up to around 20 kilometers an hour by lunchtime. Now, the high reaches 30, but with the humidity, it will feel closer to 37. So once again, the UV index is going to be very high at 8, so stay hydrated and take breaks if you're out in the heat. Now, tomorrow night looks clear with an overnight low of 19.

That is Be Her, Ella Langley on Country 93. And I'm going to talk about her voice right now. Now, one of the best parts about living in a small community is getting to know the people who make it such a great place to call home. And that's exactly what her voice, presented by CCAN, is all about. Now, each week we'll shine a spotlight on an incredible local woman who's making a difference through her leadership, volunteer work, dedication, or passion for helping

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7: Now taking a look at the weather. Tonight is partly cloudy with local smoke, winds west of 20 kilometers an hour, becoming light later this evening, and a low of 16. Thursday, tomorrow, it's mainly sunny, local smoke, high of 30, with a humidex at 36, and a UV index of 8, or very high. And tomorrow night, there will be a few clouds with a low of 19. On Friday, there will be a mix of sun and cloud with a 60% chance of showers and a high of 29. And Friday night, there will be clear with a low of 15. Saturday, it will be sunny, a high of 29. And Saturday night, it will be clear with a low of 19. On Sunday, it'll be sunny with a high of 32. And Sunday night, it will be clear with a low of 20. And to kick off the week on Monday, it'll be sunny with a high of 31. And Monday night, it'll be clear with a low of 17. 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

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Well, coming up next, we're going to talk about the 48th annual summer book sale at the Portage La Prairie Regional Library. But first, here is Kingdom of Fear, Cameron Whitcomb on Country 93.

0: Andrew and Jelly Roll on Country 93. Well, if you're looking for something to do this summer while giving your wallet a break, the 48th annual summer book sale at the Portage La Prairie Regional Library is officially underway. From now until August 29th, you can browse through thousands of items for readers and collectors of all ages. So whether you're searching for your next great novel, kids' book to keep the little ones busy this summer, classic movies, magazines, music, or even a few hidden treasures, there's something waiting to be discovered. Now, it's a great chance to stock up on summer reading without spending a fortune. 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Now, it's perfect for adults, children, and as they say, the young at heart. 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So if you're looking for an affordable summer adventure, make plans to check out the 48th Annual Summer Book Sale at the Portage La Prairie Regional Library.
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4: Now taking a look at the weather. Tonight is partly cloudy with local smoke, winds west of 20 kilometers an hour, becoming light later this evening and a low of 16. Thursday, tomorrow, it's mainly sunny, local smoke, high of 30 with a humidex at 36 and a UV index of 8 or very high. And tomorrow night, there will be a few clouds with a low of 19. On Friday, there will be a mix of sun and cloud with a 60% chance of showers and a high of 29. And Friday night, there will be clear with a low of 15. Saturday, it will be sunny, a high of 29. And Saturday night, it will be clear with a low of 19. On Sunday, it'll be sunny with a high of 32. And Sunday night, it will be clear with a low of 20. And to kick off the week on Monday, it'll be sunny with a high of 31. And Monday night, it'll be clear with a low of 17. 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

0: County Line, High Valley on Country 93. Well, the Portage Padres are facing their biggest game of the season tonight. It's game three of their playoff series against the Carberry Royals. And it's win or go home for the Padres. Now, first pitch is set for 7 in Portage as the Padres look to keep their championship hopes alive. Now, the Royals will be looking to close out the series, while the Padres will be counting on home field support to move on to the next round. Now, if you've been waiting to catch some playoff baseball, tonight is the night. Head on over to the ballpark, wear your Padres colors, and cheer them on as they battle to keep their season alive. That's game three tonight, do or die. Padres versus Royals, 7 p.m. at Republic Park.
1: Various seed companies have crop plots this week at Ag in Motion, showcasing new varieties to farmers. Todd Hira is SeaCan's Western Business Manager. He spoke with us about the barley varieties at their test plot at the show, both malting and feed.
2: Our lead malting varieties are products like CDC Churchill and CDC Fraser. Both of them are moving up in the acceptance and are great improvements over a variety like CDC Copeland. So a really nice step forward there. And then we have a number of really strong performing feed varieties. So everybody's familiar with CDC Austinson. We have relatively new CDC Durango, which is available for, this is its second year in the marketplace. And we have a new one coming called CDC Dillinger, which performs well under drier conditions.
1: At Ag in Motion, SeaCan has a 1 acre plot featuring over 60 varieties of wheat, oats, barley, flax, lentils, and peas. Ag in Motion continues today and tomorrow near Langham, Saskatchewan.

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0: Day. Good evening, I'm Matt Schroeder. Ending Manitoba's twice yearly clock changes would mean no more losing an hour of sleep each spring, but it would also change the rhythm of summer in Portage. Corrine Madsen has her opinion.
1: I like the way it is now because you get more daylight after supper. It's not dark at 4 o'clock.
0: Under permanent standard time, our longest evenings would end closer to 8:40 instead of 9:40, affecting everything from patios and ball games to yard work and evenings at the lake. A volunteer group known for helping make Portage sparkle at Christmas is now focusing on year-round community improvements. The Holiday Avenue Project is planning to install decorative lighting at McKay Avenue Park, continuing efforts that have already enhanced areas around the library and Vopney Park.
2: We're trying to incorporate lighting into what we do, not just the decorating on the avenue and different spots around the city. The lighting we found really enhances just a warmth to an area and safety.
0: The organization is also looking for additional volunteers as it prepares for fall projects and the upcoming holiday season. Anyone interested in lending a hand can reach out to the Holiday Avenue Project online or through one of its executive members. A Sandy Bay First Nation man is facing new charges after RCMP say a warrant arrest turned up a 3D printed weapon. Police say an officer attempted to arrest 31-year-old Keith Resett on July 17th near Howie Avenue and Royal Road, but the suspect allegedly rode away on a bicycle. Resett was later located and arrested on Saskatchewan Avenue East. Police say they seized a set of brass knuckles during a search and he was remanded into custody. The RM of Portage La Prairie says a shortage of approved mosquito fogging pesticide is preventing it from spraying this summer despite high mosquito numbers. Chief Administrative Officer Kyle Hamilton says they're searching for remaining supplies of DeltaGuard, exploring partnerships with other municipalities, and preparing to take on fogging themselves if necessary resources become available.
3: We haven't in the past had the DeltaGuard on our pesticide license. We've reached out to the province to add that to our license so that if we somehow found some of the DeltaGuard and convinced the city of Portage or other location to let us use their fogger, then we would be able to fog. But that's just mainly because the contractors aren't able or willing to do the fogging anymore.
0: Hamilton says the RM understands residents' frustration and will continue monitoring the situation while searching for a solution. For news on the go, download our Portage Online app.
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0: Now taking a look at the weather. Tonight is partly cloudy with local smoke, winds west of 20 kilometers an hour becoming light later this evening and a low of 16. Thursday tomorrow, it's mainly sunny, local smoke, high of 30 with a humidex at 36 and a UV index of 8 or very high. And tomorrow night, there will be a few clouds with a low of 19. On Friday, there will be a mix of sun and cloud with a 60% chance of showers and a high of 29. And Friday night, there will be clear with a low of 15. Saturday, it will be sunny, a high of 29. And Saturday night, it will be clear with a low of 19. On Sunday, it'll be sunny with a high of 32. And Sunday night, it will be clear with a low of 20. And to kick off the week on Monday, it'll be sunny with a high of 31. And Monday night, it'll be clear with a low of 17. 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
1: We are getting some smoke here in Portage, but it is still set to be a beautiful

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Under the Influence, Tyler Joe Miller on Country 93. Brittany Boschman here with you, taking you home on your work day. Hope you're having a great day. Now, looking outside today, you're going to get a mix of sun and cloud, but keep in mind there's still some local smoke hanging around. So we'll make it up to about 27 degrees this afternoon, but it'll feel more like 31 with the humidity. And if you're spending any time outside, don't forget the sunscreen. The UV index is sitting at a very high of 8. Tonight, expect partly cloudy skies with that local smoke sticking around. Now we'll drop to a comfortable low of 18. Looking ahead to tomorrow, it's shaping up to be a hot one, mainly sunny skies with a southwest wind picking up at around 20 kilometers. An hour by lunchtime. Now the high reaches 30, but with the humidity, it'll feel closer to 37. So once again, UV index is going to be at a very high of 8. So stay hydrated and take breaks if you're out in the heat. Tomorrow night looks to be clear with an overnight low of 19. Coming up this hour, we're going to talk about National Drowning Prevention Week, her voice, and also Portage Gives and how you can get involved. 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

0: don't we? Morgan Wallen on Country 93. Well, if you're out and about in Portage tonight, you might notice a little more blue around town. And, well, there's a good reason for it. This week is National Drowning Prevention Week, and it officially kicked off on Monday with a flag raising and proclamation signed at City Hall. And it's recognizing this week and the importance of water safety. Now, seeing that really got me thinking about my own family. Now, with summer in full swing and so many of us spending time at the lake, at the pool, or around bodies of water, it's a good reminder to have those important conversations about water safety before anyone heads into the water. And I did that the other night around the kitchen table with my kids at supper time. We talked about water safety. And as a show of support, City Hall and the bridge into Island Park will be lit up blue this week. So keep an eye out for that if you're driving by. And while you're at it, maybe take a minute to remind your kids about the rules around the water. Make sure everyone's wearing a life jacket when they should be, and help make this a fun and safe summer for everyone. Now, it's National Drowning Prevention Week, and it's a simple reminder that a quick conversation today can make all the world of difference tomorrow. And make sure you head to portageonline.com and check out the story there.
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6: Now taking a look at the weather. Tonight is partly cloudy with local smoke, winds west of 20 kilometers an hour, becoming light later this evening, and a low of 16. Thursday, tomorrow, it's mainly sunny, local smoke, high of 30, with a humidex at 36, and a UV index of 8, or very high. And tomorrow night, there will be a few clouds with a low of 19. On Friday, there will be a mix of sun and cloud with a 60% chance of showers and a high of 29. And Friday night, there will be clear with a low of 15. Saturday, it will be sunny, a high of 29. And Saturday night, it will be clear with a low of 19. On Sunday, it'll be sunny with a high of 32. And Sunday night, it will be clear with a low of 20. And to kick off the week on Monday, it'll be sunny with a high of 31. And Monday night, it'll be clear with a low of 17. 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

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Well, one of the best parts about living in a small community is getting to know the people who make it such a great place to call home. And that's exactly what Her Voice presented by CCAN is all about. 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Now this week's feature highlights Nancy Funk. So be sure to check out her story on Portage Online. 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Yeah.

0: back in the saddle. Luke Holmes, Country 93. Well, the Portage Padres are facing their biggest game of the season tonight. It is game three of their playoff series against the Carberry Royals. And it's win or go home for the Padres. First pitch is set for 7 p.m. tonight at Republic Park in Portage as the Padres look to keep their season alive. Now, the Royals will be looking to close out the series while the Padres will be counting on home field support to move on to the next round. So if you've been waiting to catch some playoff baseball, tonight is the night. Head out to the ballpark, wear your Padres colors, and cheer them on as they battle to keep their season alive. That's game three, do or die, Padres versus Royals, 7 p.m. at Republic Park.
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12: Now taking a look at the weather. Tonight is partly cloudy with local smoke, winds west of 20 kilometers an hour becoming light later this evening, and a low of 16. Thursday, tomorrow, it's mainly sunny, local smoke, high of 30, with a humidex it's 36, and a UV index of 8 or very high. And tomorrow night, there will be a few clouds with a low of 19. On Friday, there will be a mix of sun and cloud with a 60% chance of showers and a high of 29. And Friday night, there will be clear with a low of 15. Saturday, it will be sunny, a high of 29. And Saturday night, it will be clear with a low of 19. On Sunday, it'll be sunny with a high of 32. And Sunday night, it will be clear with a low of 20. And to kick off the week on Monday, it'll be sunny with a high of 31. And Monday night, it'll be clear with a low of 17. 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

0: Stephen Lee Olsen on Country 93. Well, you know, one of the best things about living in a community like Portage is how people always seem to step up when a neighbor needs a hand. And that's exactly what Portage Gives is all about. 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That's it for me today. I'm Brittany Boschman. Back here tomorrow. Remember, head on out to the Padres game to cheer them on. Game time is set for 7.
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1: Beautiful day outside today, and we're looking to get some more local smoke in the coming days. Good evening, I'm Matt Schroeder. This could be the final summer Portage La Prairie enjoys sunset after 9:30 p.m. Manitoba is looking to end seasonal time changes and remain on standard time year-round. The debate ultimately comes down to one simple question. Would Manitobans rather have more daylight in the morning or more daylight in the evening? Lori James has a simple but logical argument for more sun in the evening.
2: Times have changed. You know, farmers don't need the sunlight first thing in the morning like they used to anymore, which was a big reason why. It would just be a shame, though, if they do it that way to fall back, that we won't see the sunsets anymore.
1: The other possibility is where we would no longer move the clocks ahead each spring. That would shift our summer daylight into the morning, with the sun setting roughly an hour earlier. The Holiday Avenue project is preparing to bring in another corner of Portage La Prairie. Volunteers recently gathered to assemble decorative lights that will soon be installed at McKay Avenue Park. Secretary Heather Graham says the group chose the location because additional lighting can help create a more welcoming space for residents.
3: We just thought it was kind of a dark area, perhaps in the late evening or night, and we chose that area to brighten it up and add a little bit more to the park.
1: The installation is expected to take place in the coming weeks with assistance from city crews. For more information or to volunteer with the Holiday Avenue Project, residents can connect with the group through its Facebook page. Portage RCMP have charged a Sandy Bay First Nation man after a warrant arrest led to the seizure of a 3D-printed set of brass knuckles. Police say officers spotted 31-year-old Keith Raquette with a bicycle on July 27th while he was wanted in connection with an assault. After initially riding away from the bike, he was located and arrested about 2 hours later. RCMP say a search found the prohibited weapon in his back pocket. Raquette faces additional charges, including resisting a peace officer and possession of a prohibited weapon. The RM of Portage La Prairie says the reason there's been no mosquito fogging this summer is simple. There's no approved pesticide available. Officials say the product traditionally used for fogging, DeltaGuard, was discontinued in 2023, and efforts to find remaining supplies or a replacement have been unsuccessful. Here's the RM of Portage La Prairie Chief Administrative Officer Kyle Hamilton.
4: The RM is reaching out to pesticide suppliers, contractors, and other municipalities, but at this time there's no approved mosquito fogging pesticide available to be obtained.
1: Hamilton says the municipality will continue looking for options, but there is currently no immediate solution to resume fogging. For news on the go, download our Portage Online app.
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1: Now taking a look at the weather. Tonight is partly cloudy with local smoke, winds west of 20 kilometers an hour becoming light later this evening and a low of 16. Thursday, tomorrow, it's mainly sunny, local smoke, high of 30 with a humidex at 36 and a UV index of 8 or very high. And tomorrow night, there will be a few clouds with a low of 19. On Friday, there will be a mix of sun and cloud with a 60% chance of showers and a high of 29. And Friday night, there will be clear with a low of 15. Saturday, it will be sunny, a high of 29. And Saturday night, it will be clear with a low of 19. On Sunday, it'll be sunny with a high of 32. And Sunday night, it will be clear with a low of 20. And to kick off the week on Monday, it'll be sunny with a high of 31. And Monday night, it'll be clear with a low of 17. 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
2: Now taking a look at the weather. Tonight is partly cloudy with local smoke, winds west of 20 kilometers an hour, becoming light later this evening and a low of 16. Thursday, tomorrow, it's mainly sunny, local smoke, a high of 30 with a humidex, it's 36 and a UV index of 8 or very high. And tomorrow night, there will be a few clouds with a low of 19. On Friday, there will be a mix of sun and cloud with a 60% chance of showers and a high of 29. And Friday night, there will be clear with a low of 15. Saturday, it will be sunny, a high of 29. And Saturday night, it will be clear with a low of 19. On Sunday, it'll be sunny with a high of 32. And Sunday night, it will be clear with a low of 20. And to kick off the week on Monday, it'll be sunny with a high of 31. And Monday night, it'll be clear with a low of 17. 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
4: Now taking a look at the weather. Tonight is partly cloudy with local smoke, winds west of 20 kilometers an hour, becoming light later this evening, and a low of 16. Thursday, tomorrow, it's mainly sunny, local smoke, high of 30, with a humidex at 36, and a UV index of 8, or very high. And tomorrow night, there will be a few clouds with a low of 19. On Friday, there will be a mix of sun and cloud with a 60% chance of showers and a high of 29. And Friday night, there will be clear with a low of 15. Saturday, it will be sunny, a high of 29. And Saturday night, it will be clear with a low of 19. On Sunday, it'll be sunny with a high of 32. And Sunday night, it will be clear with a low of 20. And to kick off the week on Monday, it'll be sunny with a high of 31. And Monday night, it'll be clear with a low of 17. 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
1: Dear drunk me, I bet you're sitting on a high back, running up a good tab, thinking them 2-for-1 shots ain't kicking in. Dear drunk me, I bet you're chalking up a cube and it's going down smooth. First time she hadn't crossed your mind, God knows when.